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5: From the capital city, I'm Jim Miller. Here are the stories we're following this hour. Juno Assembly will take up several issues during a committee of the whole work session tonight. Assembly members scheduled to discuss proposed regulations for electric bikes and electric motorcycles following a referral from the Lands Housing and Economic Development Committee. They'll also consider an ordinance creating a tax on peer-to-peer vehicle sharing within a designated area around Juno's cruise ship docks. Other topics include an update on the status of U Drive and a discussion of long-term funding options for Glacial Lake Outburst Flood Protection. The committee of the whole meeting starts at 6 in the Assembly Chamber and will also be available online. No public testimony will be taken during that work session.
6: Remember, vote like democracy depends on it, because it does.
5: Ballots for Juno's municipal election mailed on Friday, and voters have three ways to return them. Residents can use five secure drop boxes located at City Hall, Douglas Public Library, Mendenhall Valley Public Library, and AELNP in the Stater Harbor Boat Launch parking area. The City Hall Vote Center opens September 21st through October 6th for in-person voting or ballot drop-off. Voters mailing ballots urged to take them to the counter and request a hand-stamped postmark. Ballots must be postmarked by October 6th. To be counted. If voters make a mistake, they should draw a line through the error, write no, and mark the correct choice or request a new ballot at the vote center. Three propositions appear on the ballot. Prop A would extend the city's temporary 3% sales tax to fund government operations and capital improvements like roads. Prop B, a citizen initiative, would repeal last year's mill rate change, returning the property tax rate to 9 from 12, and Prop C, also citizen-led, would add a 1% seasonal sales tax to support indoor and outdoor recreation, projected to raise about $6.8 million. Voters will also choose among three area-wide candidates, one unopposed candidate in District 1, four candidates in District 2, and three seats on the Board of Education. City voter pamphlets with additional details have been mailed to households. Juno International Airport has put a new specialized fire truck into service, helping restore the airport's full aircraft emergency response capability. Capital City Fire and Rescue officially placed their Rosenbauer Aircraft Rescue and Firefighting Vehicle into service Friday with a traditional push-in ceremony at the Glacier Fire Station. The 57,000-pound truck carries 1,500 gallons of water and is designed to respond to aircraft fires and other emergencies around the airport. A second new truck, an Oshkosh Striker, with a 3,000-gallon tank expected to arrive within weeks. That'll give the airport three of its own working aircraft rescue trucks. That's important because FAA regulations limit the size of aircraft Juno can accommodate when fewer trucks are available and require the airport to close if none are operational. Airport officials faced that possibility earlier this year when two of the three trucks were out of service. An open house featuring both new trucks planned for October 10. Now you're up to date with News of the North. I'm Jim Miller.
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4: Juno weather.
8: Mostly cloudy throughout the day. Areas of rain from time to time. Possibly a thunderstorm. We will be in the low 50s for the high as the wind picks up out of the southeast at 10 to 15 miles per hour. Showers linger into this evening. It'll be cloudy and cool down to 44. And then rain likely during the day on Tuesday with a high between 50 and 55. More rain again on Tuesday night. Our next weather update in less than 30 minutes. This is Juno Media Center meteorologist Dan Holliday.
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0: line right along with a catfish. Hey, if you take a daily walk with a set of number of steps as your goal, you may actually be doing it all wrong. Oh, good God. Here we go. New study suggests how fast you walk may be just as important as to how much you walk or how long you walk. Researchers found that people who walk at a brisk pace, about 90 to 100 steps per minute, had a lower risk of early death, even if they didn't reach the often cited goal of 10,000 steps a day. Right? Well, now I have to try to convert miles per hour into steps per minute on my treadmill. Oh, boy. That high school math I never paid attention to would have come in handy. You know, I got fuzzy math. All right, I better go for a walk.
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0: Luke Combs, not only is it September 21st, fall is here tomorrow. It arrives. But today is World Gratitude Day. Day to encourage people to pause and recognize the people, experiences, and things they're thankful for. And stop bragging so much on Facebook with the selfies, all right? Chill out today. I don't need to see what you're eating. Come on, man. I'm just having fun with you. Be nice.
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0: Kenny Chesney, what a weekend. Some good games. Boy, Kenny Chesney, big Tennessee Vols fan. They're doing good, ranked. Let's see here. How about that Vanderbilt finish? Did you see that game with, was it North Carolina State, I think? Anyway, we got Monday Night Football tonight. What, the Rams and the Giants, I believe? There you go. Football everywhere. If you're into it, I know you're into it. Keith Urban coming up. Ella Langley's new one. Nitty Gritty Dirt Band on the way. All next. I'm going to reload my iced tea, and we'll be right back.
1: Juno weather. Mostly cloudy throughout the day. Areas of rain from time to time. Possibly a thunderstorm. We will be in the low 50s for the high as the wind picks up out of the southeast at 10 to 15 miles per hour. Showers linger into this evening. It'll be cloudy and cool down to 44. And then rain likely during the day on Tuesday with a high between 50 and 55. More rain again on Tuesday night. Our next weather update in less than 30 minutes. This is Juno Media Center meteorologist Dan Holliday.
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10: 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Otherwise, you're talking oftentimes to a claims agent that's outside the state. They're not here to serve you. Your agent is. And having a local agent that can help you through the claims process can really help you with a lot of heartache avoidance later. Also, you know, we give to our local community. I help coach football. I give to the football and basketball and wrestling clubs and the swim club. And having a local agent helps you. It helps the community. And it really helps you maximize what you're getting back from your insurance company. So, yeah.

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5: From the capital city, I'm Grace Dumas, and here are the stories we're following this hour. Juneau International Airport has put a new specialized fire truck into service, helping restore the airport's full aircraft emergency response capability. Capital City Fire Rescue and officials placed a Rosenbauer aircraft rescue and firefighting vehicle into service Friday with a traditional push-in ceremony at the Glacier Fire Station. The 57,000-pound truck carries 1,500 gallons of water and is designed to respond to aircraft fires and other emergencies around the airport. A second new truck, an Oshkosh Strike with a 3,000-gallon tank, is expected to arrive within weeks. That will give the airport three of its own working aircraft rescue trucks. And that's important because FAA regulations limit the size of aircraft Juneau can accommodate when fewer trucks are available and require the airport to close if none are operational. Ballots for Juneau's municipal election were mailed out on Friday, and voters have three ways to return them. Residents can use five secure drop boxes located at City Hall, Douglas Public Library, Mendenhall Valley Public Library, at AELNP, and Statter Harbor Boat Launch Parking. The City Hall Vote Center will be open September 21st to October 6th for in-person voting or ballot drop-off. Voters mailing ballots are urged to take them to the counter and request a hand-stamped postmark. Ballots must be postmarked by October 6th to be counted.
6: Getting everybody in the mood for elections, because your voice is your vote.
5: If voters make a mistake, they should draw a line through the error, write no, and mark the correct choice or request a new ballot at the vote center. Data centers are emerging as an issue in Alaska's governor's race, with the four candidates taking different positions on future development. Democrat Jonathan Kreis-Tompkins says he would seek a temporary moratorium on new data centers until the legislature establishes a comprehensive regulatory framework. Republicans Dave Bronson and Treg Taylor have expressed support for data center development. Bronson says they could create jobs and generate revenue, while Taylor says Alaska has the resources to support the industry, but data centers should provide their own energy. Republican Bernadette Wilson says she opposes large-scale data center development that could affect Alaska's resources, environment, and quality of life. The debate comes as Alaska considers potential data center projects, including proposals on the North Slope and a South Central Alaska development. Kreis-Tompkins' campaign also reported hundreds of thousands of dollars in contributions from employees of California-based artificial intelligence company Anthropic. Wilson has criticized those contributions, while Kreis-Tompkins has supported additional regulations of AI and data centers. A community walk and run in Juneau will honor survivors and raise awareness of missing and murdered Indigenous peoples. That will be this weekend. The MMIP and Orange Shirt Day 5K and 1K community walk and run is set for Sunday, September 27th at Sandy Beach and the Log Cabin. Organizers are inviting community members to walk or run in support of survivors and families affected by the MMIP crisis while promoting remembrance, healing, and action. The event includes a 5-kilometer run and a 1-kilometer walk. Participants are encouraged to wear orange shirts in recognition of Orange Shirt Day and the Every Child Matters movement. Organizers say the event is an opportunity for families, friends, and neighbors to come together, remember those who have been lost, and stand in support of Indigenous communities. The theme for this year's event is Walking in Truth and Running for Change. You're up to date with News of the North. I'm Grace Dumas.
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4: Juneau weather.
8: Keeping rain in the picture over the next few days. Cloudy skies, showers likely through the night. Overnight low will drop down to near 45 degrees. Clouds and showers with us on Tuesday, a high in the low to mid 50s. Tuesday night, showers, overnight low in the low 40s. We'll see wet weather again Wednesday, a high low 50s. And then a few isolated showers on Thursday with a high in the low to mid 50s. Our next weather update in less than 30 minutes. This is Juneau Media Center meteorologist Sally Russell.
9: There's nobody tougher than Mary Peltola when it comes to standing up for Alaskans. She took on President Biden to open the Willow Project, the largest new oil and gas exploration development in decades, creating jobs for Alaskans. She stood up to corporate interest and both parties and proposed landmark legislation to limit bottom trawling in Alaska waters. She'll always protect Second Amendment rights, because in Alaska, firearms are about protecting ourselves and feeding our families. 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
1: 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Alaska first, always. I'm Mary Peltola, and I approve this message.
9: Paid for by Alaskans for Mary.
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Swerving right along, one of the best from Vince Gill. Hey, it's Catfish on this 21st day of September. Do you remember? Yeah, Earth, Wind & Fire made it famous. That great tune, September. Ella Langley's new one coming up, Nitty Gritty Dirt Band right now. Let's do some requested Lone Star for you.

0: It's that famous date, September 21st, made famous by Earth, Wind & Fire's a big hit song. But you know the story behind it? Maurice White, the head guy of Earth, Wind & Fire, here's his wife on a HBO documentary on the band talking about September 21st.
1: When I was pregnant, I told Maurice our son Cabron was due around September 21st. He said, September 21st, huh? I said, yeah. September 21st. Do you remember when it was
0: September? Love was changing the minds. So now you know about the famous September 21st day with Earth, Wind & Fire's number one biggie from back in the day. Yeah, yeah. Happy September 21st.
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3: 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Mary Peltola sold out our energy workers because Schumer and Pelosi told her to do it. 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That's why we fired Mary Peltola 2 years ago. Here's Jay Etherton, an energy worker in Anchorage.
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0: Well, Americans seem to be making less and less room in their day for reading, for the enjoyment of it. Is that you? Are you just stuck on your cell, on your computer? Have you picked up a book lately? Government report finds that last year, just over 15% of Americans read for pleasure on an average day, down from 35% back in 2005. Let me ask you, does reading stupid social media posts that my friends put on, does that count as reading? Right? No?
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0: My head wasn't attached. I'd forget that. You know, phone keys. Well, I recently lost my ID. Yeah, I had to get a new one. Jeez, how did I lose that? And then where's my keys? Phone keys, wallet, John Mayer, along with Lainey Wilson. Coming up, Kane Brown's new one. George Strait from back in the day. Dan and Shay's new one. I got you covered next.
1: Juno weather.
2: Keep it rain in the picture over the next few days. Cloudy skies, showers likely through the night. Overnight low will drop down to near 45 degrees. Clouds and showers with us on Tuesday, a high in the low to mid 50s. Tuesday night, showers, overnight low in the low 40s. We'll see wet weather again Wednesday, a high low 50s. And then a few isolated showers on Thursday with a high in the low to mid 50s. Our next weather update in less than 30 minutes. This is Juno Media Center meteorologist Sally Russell.
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saw the old man's face. Front page obituary. He was a millionaire. He left his fortune to some guy he barely knew. His kids were mad as hell. But me, I'm doing well. And I drive by today to just say thanks and pray. And I left a six-pack

0: Hey, what do you think, guys? Is enough enough? Instagram just rolled out a new feature that lets you share your real-time location with friends. Kind of like Find My Friends, but baked into your DMs. You'll need to opt in or out to let people know where you are. Like, yeah, well, like I'm walking into the bathroom somewhere in America. Why? And guess what? While Instagram parent company Meta says it's all about lightweight connection and privacy is top priority, right? Some users are raising eyebrows about safety. Now, thankfully, turning it off, they say, is just as easy if you'd rather not be on the map and they know every move. Yeah, right. Where are you now? Ooh, I see you. I see what you're doing.
1: Sounds scary.
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3: Juno weather.
4: Keeping rain in the picture over the next few days. Cloudy skies, showers likely through the night. Overnight low will drop down to near 45 degrees. Clouds and showers with us on Tuesday, a high in the low to mid 50s. Tuesday night, showers, overnight low in the low 40s. We'll see wet weather again Wednesday, a high low 50s. And then a few isolated showers on Thursday with a high in the low to mid 50s. Our next weather update in less than 30 minutes. This is Juno Media Center meteorologist Sally Russell.
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0: say so. Here we go with the online fun. A TikToker asked people to share, quote, something you had to teach your husband that he should have already known. Just in time for Father's Day weekend, and some of the responses were shockingly simple. Married men, some were clueless about a lot of things. As one shares, theirs didn't know that the numbers on your pants are not equal to your age. Huh? For example, when he turned 34, he thought he needed 34 by 34 jeans. All right, while another reveals they taught their hubby that fabric softener is not the same as detergent. He had washed his clothes for 2 years without using detergent. Come on, man. Who would do it that long? I only did it for a few weeks before my wife set me straight.
1: But it's okay. I still love you, man.
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Yeah, that boy has turned out to be a big superstar. A couple of years into it now, Zach Top was a whopping 27-year-old. Had a great sound, didn't he? A little throwback thrown in, a little George Strait, a little George Jones in there, sounded south of Sanity. Zach Top, I got Hal Ketchum coming up. Got the latest from Lauren Landa, Chase Matthew. We'll do Bailey Zimmerman. Something you want to add to it, hit me up. It's Craig Catfish Country at G.

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1: Juno weather.
2: Keeping rain in the picture over the next few days. Cloudy skies, showers likely through the night. Overnight low will drop down to near 45 degrees. Clouds and showers with us on Tuesday, a high in the low to mid 50s. Tuesday night, showers, overnight low in the low 40s. We'll see wet weather again Wednesday, a high low 50s. And then a few isolated showers on Thursday with a high in the low to mid 50s. Our next weather update in less than 30 minutes. This is Juno Media Center meteorologist Sally Russell.
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0: Back in the day, playing Clay Walker here with the Catfish. Coming up with Lauren Atlanta, Chase Matthew, Bailey Zimmerman on deck. Right now, here's Montgomery Gentry.
1: There's a story that my daddy tells religiously, like clockwork every time he sees an opening in a conversation about the way things used to be.

0: Rolling through this September 21st, it is also World Peace Day, World Gratitude Day, a day to encourage all of us to pause and recognize people, experiences, and things that we're thankful for. The glass is always half full, not half empty. Be grateful for the little things. Be grateful for things that are happening in your life that are going well. Not everything's going to go perfect, but a good reminder, World Gratitude Day.
1: Juneau weather.
2: Keeping rain in the picture over the next few days. Cloudy skies, showers likely through the night. Overnight low will drop down to near 45 degrees. Clouds and showers with us on Tuesday, a high in the low to mid 50s. Tuesday night, showers, overnight low in the low 40s. We'll see wet weather again Wednesday, a high low 50s. And then a few isolated showers on Thursday with a high in the low to mid 50s. Our next weather update in less than 30 minutes. This is Juneau Media Center meteorologist Sally Russell.
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day, Potts Farm was a place to go. Load a truck up, hit the dirt road. 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Jack and Jim were a few good men. 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And all this small town, he said, she said. 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Y'all ain't listening. Them old

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0: It's that famous date, September 21st, made famous by Earth, Wind & Fire's a big hit song. But you know the story behind it? Maurice White, the head guy of Earth, Wind & Fire, here's his wife on a HBO documentary on the band talking about September 21st.
1: When I was pregnant, I told Maurice our son Cabron was due around September 21st. He said, September 21st, huh? I said, yeah. September 21st. Do you remember when it was like
0: September? Love was changing the minds. So now you know about the famous September 21st day with Earth, Wind & Fire's number one biggie from back in the day. Yeah, yeah. Happy September 21st.
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0: I think you might like this if you're a coffee fan. A new study finds that people who drank more coffee tended to have more muscle mass and less body fat. Even when their BMI was about the same as people who drank little or no coffee, researchers analyzed more than 2,000 adults in Finland and found that the heaviest coffee drinkers had lower levels of total and visceral fat and higher levels of skeletal muscle. In other words, the scale might not show much difference, but body composition did. Great news. So if I drink about 12 lattes a day, I'm going to be ripped. Right. Excellent. Look at me.
1: Juno weather.
2: Keep it rain in the picture over the next few days. Cloudy skies, showers likely through the night. Overnight low will drop down to near 45 degrees. Clouds and showers with us on Tuesday, a high in the low to mid 50s. Tuesday night, showers, overnight low in the low 40s. We'll see wet weather again Wednesday, a high low 50s. And then a few isolated showers on Thursday with a high in the low to mid 50s. Our next weather update in less than 30 minutes. 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

Regardless, I try to think about Elvis here inside the saloon. Hope you had a wonderful weekend. Welcome back to the saloon as we get back at it. The greatest country songs of all time. Luke Bryan on the way. We'll throw in George Strait, Brooks and Dunn, and that Neon Moon. Also, Ella Langley, Morgan Wallen, their massive number one, I Can't Live Anymore. And we roll with it. It's going to be the best week yet. I can feel it for you. Welcome to RC Soul Saloon, East.

0: Out of his latest album, Signs, that is Luke Bryan, Country and She Knows It. We talked a little bit about it yesterday, but Luke Bryan recently admitting that he deals with anxiety quite a bit, and he says it's in a different form of anxiety. He says he feels as if he puts so much pressure on himself to do the best he can always do, and he says it usually turns out okay. He says people generally love what he does, but he always is trying to be a perfectionist when he puts things out. Brooks and Dunn on the way, L.L. Langley, Morgan Wallen, and Darius Rucker with that wagon wheel next.
1: Juneau weather.
2: Keep it rain in the picture over the next few days. Cloudy skies, showers likely through the night. Overnight low will drop down to near 45 degrees. Clouds and showers with us on Tuesday, a high in the low to mid 50s. Tuesday night, showers, overnight low in the low 40s. We'll see wet weather again Wednesday, a high low 50s. And then a few isolated showers on Thursday with a high in the low to mid 50s. Our next weather update in less than 30 minutes. This is Juneau Media Center meteorologist Sally Russell.
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0: biggest stars today. One is nominated for 9 CMA Awards, and one other only nominated for 1. That being Morgan Wallen. He is nominated for that song right there, I Can't Love You Anymore, but shut out of all other categories coming up in November at the 60th Annual CMA Awards. Zach John King on the way. Kathy Mattea, 18 Wheels and a Dozen Roses, and that Tennessee Whiskey. Chris Stapleton next.
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0: Full Hour Country coming up. We'll throw in Lone Star. How about Stella Lefty with Boston? Toby Ann should have been a cowboy. We'll throw in Reba, David Nail, and how about Shaboozy, a song we talked about the last week or so about how much money that song has actually made. I don't know if you heard us talk about that. We're going to relive that again. It's crazy how much a popular song can make. Start writing songs. I'm just telling you that.
1: Juno weather.
2: Keep it rain in the picture over the next few days. Cloudy skies, showers likely through the night. Overnight low will drop down to near 45 degrees. Clouds and showers with us on Tuesday, a high in the low to mid 50s. Tuesday night, showers, overnight low in the low 40s. We'll see wet weather again Wednesday, a high low 50s. And then a few isolated showers on Thursday with a high in the low to mid 50s. Our next weather update in less than 30 minutes. This is Juno Media Center meteorologist Sally Russell.
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Justin Moore, Till My Last Day, here inside the saloon. He had recently released his Greatest Hits album, and now he's back with brand new music, and he is newly sober as well. And he is championing the fact that he is sober. Went away for about 30 days this summer to rehab and feels better than he ever has. Says he wishes he'd have done it years ago. Full Hour of Country with Clint Black and Wynonna.

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1: Shaboozy, a bar song here inside the saloon. It first came out in 2024. That is 2 years ago. And recently they were discussing, or I should say there was an article about it, how much money that song has made in that 2 year time span, 24 months. And it's absolutely crazy. Of course, a number one on the country music charts, number one on the download and iTunes charts and all those other charts. It was a number one, huge in the clubs. And of course, he sings it all the time. You can hear it on the radio quite often as well. And Shaboozy owns all the publishing rights to it, which means he gets a good chunk of the money. The rest is distributed throughout the record company and engineers and people like that. The song itself in the last 2 years has made about $24 million. Shaboozy, his take so far in 2 years, exactly half of that, $12.4 million. Not bad. I'd say pick up a pen and start writing songs.
2: Juno weather.
3: Keep it rain in the picture over the next few days. Cloudy skies, showers likely through the night. Overnight low will drop down to near 45 degrees. Clouds and showers with us on Tuesday, a high in the low to mid 50s. Tuesday night, showers, overnight low in the low 40s. We'll see wet weather again Wednesday, a high low 50s. And then a few isolated showers on Thursday with a high in the low to mid 50s. Our next weather update in less than 30 minutes. This is Juno Media Center meteorologist Sally Russell.
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0: That is Hudson Westbrook and Painted You Pretty right here inside the saloon. We'll throw in Luke Bryan with Play It Again. Also Stella Lefty with her big breakthrough hit called Boston. And the song that was the most played song in the entire decade of the 90s on country radio. It's crazy to think about that, but there was one song that was played more times between 1990 and 1999 than any other country music song. And many people usually think, who is it? Garth Brooks, Alan Jackson's song? No, it was Toby Keith and Should Have Been a Cowboy. Next.
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0: On that train to Boston, that is country newcomer Stella Lefty here inside the Saloon Hangout. We got a full hour of country. Mark Chestnut and old Bubba got upset when he heard something on the jukebox. We'll hear about that. Dan and Shay's latest. Also, Keith Urban, George Strait, and how about Randy Travis, who is trying to plead with fans right now to believe him when he says his new music coming out is 100% him. We'll talk about that coming up.
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2: Keep it rain in the picture over the next few days. Cloudy skies, showers likely through the night. Overnight low will drop down to near 45 degrees. Clouds and showers with us on Tuesday, a high in the low to mid 50s. Tuesday night, showers, overnight low in the low 40s. We'll see wet weather again Wednesday, a high low 50s. And then a few isolated showers on Thursday with a high in the low to mid 50s. Our next weather update in less than 30 minutes. This is Juno Media Center meteorologist Sally Russell.
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That's Tim McGraw. She never lets it go to her heart here inside the saloon. Haven't seen Tim McGraw on the big screen as of late. I wonder if he's kind of put acting on the back burner. For a time there, he was in a movie about every year or so, and he's a great actor. I do know at one time, Tim McGraw talked about wanting to get into politics. That may still be on the docket for him someday. Full hour of country. Of course, he's heading into the Hall of Fame later this fall. Here's Randy Houser and a goodnight kiss here inside.

0: The brand new album will finally be in our hands on Friday or Thursday night at midnight, however you want to look at it. You'll be able to download the brand new album from Kenny Chesney, his 21st studio album, Silver Sands Marina, his latest album. And of course, he's a member of the Country Music Hall of Fame, and he will be there this fall when his buddy Tim McGraw gets inducted. Jordan Davis on the way, Brooks and Dunn, and Blake Shelton wants to be your honeybee. Come on back to the saloon.
1: Juno weather.
2: Keep it rain in the picture over the next few days. Cloudy skies, showers likely through the night. Overnight low will drop down to near 45 degrees. Clouds and showers with us on Tuesday, a high in the low to mid 50s. Tuesday night, showers, overnight low in the low 40s. We'll see wet weather again Wednesday, a high low 50s. And then a few isolated showers on Thursday with a high in the low to mid 50s. Our next weather update in less than 30 minutes. This is Juno Media Center meteorologist Sally Russell.
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0: Jordan Davis took it all the way to number one. He has 11 number ones as a solo artist, 12 number ones total if you count that duet with Thomas Rhett as well, one of the biggest stars in country music today. Speaking of the biggest stars in country music, don't get much bigger than Ella Langley. We will hear Love and Life again. Ty England should have asked her faster, and she won't be lonely long. Clay Walker coming up next.
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0: Out of her latest album, Dandelion, that is Love and Life Again. And over the weekend, she played a hometown show to a record sold out crowd, and they ate it up. I watched quite a few of the videos from the hometown show, and just what an amazing moment that had to be for her, bringing her Dandelion tour back home to all of her family and friends that knew her so many years ago. Dan and Shay on the way. We'll throw in Mark Chestnut, George Strait, and how about Dylan Scott? It's a full hour of country. You haven't missed anything. We got a lot coming up. Hang on.
1: Juno weather.
2: Keep it rain in the picture over the next few days. Cloudy skies, showers likely through the night. Overnight low will drop down to near 45 degrees. Clouds and showers with us on Tuesday, a high in the low to mid 50s. Tuesday night, showers, overnight low in the low 40s. We'll see wet weather again Wednesday, a high low 50s. And then a few isolated showers on Thursday with a high in the low to mid 50s. Our next weather update in less than 30 minutes. This is Juno Media Center meteorologist Sally Russell.
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0: Late ticket here inside the saloon. Thank you so much for spending time inside the saloon. You can always hit me up on our Facebook page. And hey, if you love the history of country music, stories behind the greatest country songs of all time, I invite you to join us at Cassidy Country. It's my Facebook and TikTok page where each and every day we share country music videos, stories behind the greatest country songs of all time. Lainey Wilson, John Mayer on the way, Randy Travis, and Dylan Scott. Here is My Girl.
1: She looks so pretty when the makeup on. You should hear her talking to her mama on the phone. I love it when she raps to an end.

0: Lainey Wilson, John Mayer, that is their latest called Phone Keys Wallet, soon to be another number one for Lainey Wilson. Jason Aldean on the way with the number one. We'll throw in George Strait with Carried Away. And all that wasted time, hopefully you didn't waste the weekend. You enjoyed it as the summer slowly comes to an end and fall is with us. So I think the temps will pretty much stay the way they are for the next couple of weeks anyway. We'll take a look at the forecast here in just a bit. Keith Urban coming up next.
1: Juneau weather.
2: Keep it rain in the picture over the next few days. Cloudy skies, showers likely through the night. Overnight low will drop down to near 45 degrees. Clouds and showers with us on Tuesday, a high in the low to mid 50s. Tuesday night, showers, overnight low in the low 40s. We'll see wet weather again Wednesday, a high low 50s. And then a few isolated showers on Thursday with a high in the low to mid 50s. Our next weather update in less than 30 minutes. This is Juneau Media Center meteorologist Sally Russell.
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0: Number one from Jason Aldean, that is Don't Tell on Me, here inside the saloon with Mark Chestnut on the way. Old Bubba got his heart broke when he heard something on the jukebox. We'll hear about that. Dan and Shay would say so, and we go 10 rounds with Tracy Byrd and Jose Cuervo. Hang on.
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0: Gavin Shay's latest at his Say So here inside the saloon. As always, you can shoot us a direct message at RC Social Saloon on Facebook if there is something we can get on the jukebox for you. 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
1: Juno weather.
2: Keeping rain in the picture over the next few days. Cloudy skies, showers likely through the night. Overnight low will drop down to near 45 degrees. Clouds and showers with us on Tuesday, a high in the low to mid 50s. Tuesday night, showers, overnight low in the low 40s. We'll see wet weather again Wednesday, a high low 50s. And then a few isolated showers on Thursday with a high in the low to mid 50s. Our next weather update in less than 30 minutes. 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

Yeah, you might be a lot of things, but one thing's for sure, you are easy on the eyes, brother. It's Terry Clark with a classic kicking off hour one of the show here tonight. Charlie Derrick with you. Appreciate you joining me. Here's Tim McGraw.

0: Way down yonder, right there on the border, man, south of Sanity. Zach Top, Charlie, Derek Hart, you got to make a choice. Do you want to hear Brooks and Dunn, Boot Scoot and Boogie, or do you want to hear Ella Langley? Choose it. No, you do not have to. You do not have to make a choice. I like to spoof you time to time. Charlie, Derek here. I got both of them on the way. Brooks and Dunn, Boot Scoot and Boogie, and Choosing Texas. Number one song in the country for 24 weeks in a row. Ella Langley. Both of them coming up next.
1: Juno weather.
2: Dodging some raindrops all the way through this week. Cloudy skies, occasional showers through the early morning will drop down to right around 45. We will see a chance of showers on Tuesday with a high low to mid 50s. Wet weather later on Tuesday night, low to mid 40s. We'll see occasional showers on Wednesday, a high low 50s. Isolated rain, low 50s on Thursday, and then Friday, partly sunny, chance of rain, low 50s. Our next weather update in less than 30 minutes. This is Juno Media Center meteorologist Sally Russell.
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0: You know, I think that song's obviously already in the history books. I think it's going to go down deeper in the history books as being one of those songs that you and I just refuse to get tired of. I mean, I like it as much now, and you probably do too, as I did the first time I heard it. It's crazy. That girl's something too. I like her a lot. Everybody does. Ella Langland, Choosing Texas, here with the Charlie Derrick Show. Hey, I appreciate y'all joining me. Stick around. Got some Rascal Flatts and Colin Ray coming up next.
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That's all my exes, Lord Elena, Chase Matthew, Charlie Derrick. Anybody besides me and Andrea get new iPhones over the weekend? It's funny the way that happened, too, because Andrea really needed a phone. So she went over and she got one and she called me on Friday, or was Thursday? Friday, yeah, it was on Friday. She called me and said, hey, I'm talking to you on my new Apple Watch. They gave me a new Apple Watch with

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So if you ever worry about me walking out, yeah, let me tell you something.

I mean, it is just impossible for me not to, every time that song comes on, for me not to sing at the top of my lungs right along with him. It's a good one, isn't it? Clint Black, Nobody's Home. Charlie Derrick kicked off hour two of my show here tonight. Hey, y'all, appreciate you joining me. Here's Dustin Lynch and we're

0: You know, I haven't been watching, but all my friends have, and they're all texting me and calling me saying, Charlie, you got to watch The Boys. Your boy, Riley Green, is doing pretty good on there. But I, for whatever, maybe it's football season. I don't know why I hadn't watched, but I hadn't. But everybody I talk to says, yeah, he's doing real good as a judge. Riley, and thanks, you drunk I am. Charlie, Derek with you. Appreciate y'all joining me. Got some Kenny Chesney and a request for some George. Blue Clear Sky. Kenny's going to do Living and Fast Forward, and George going to do Blue Clear Skies. You like those songs? Good, because I'm about to play them. Coming up next.
1: Juno weather.
2: Dodging some raindrops all the way through this week. Cloudy skies, occasional showers through the early morning will drop down to right around 45. We will see a chance of showers on Tuesday with the high low to mid 50s. Wet weather later on Tuesday night, low to mid 40s. We'll see occasional showers on Wednesday, a high low 50s. Isolated rain, low 50s on Thursday, and then Friday, partly sunny, chance of rain, low 50s. Our next weather update in less than 30 minutes. This is Juno Media Center meteorologist Sally Russell.
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0: Nobody kidding anybody about this. John Morgan and kid myself, Charlie Derrick here. Did you realize, kind of snuck up on me, I just looked up the calendar a couple of minutes ago, this is the first week of fall, the first official week of fall. Of course, it's my favorite time of the year, so when we're done with August 31st hits, and I say, okay, it's fall, you know, for me, so I don't really keep up with the date that much, but yeah, this week, did you know that? First weekend? The first week of fall for 2026. So, Charlie Derrick Show, it's not the first time I ever played any Carrie Underwood. Play a bunch of Carrie, don't we? Got All American Girl by request coming up next.
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She's country and she knows it. It's Luke and his latest Charlie Derrick Show. It was one of the biggest songs Tim McGraw, and listen, I understand, I don't know how many number ones Tim McGraw's ever had. I should have checked that, but there's been a bunch of them, and just about every song he's ever put out I like a lot. But there are two songs that were more popular than all the other songs. Do you know what those two songs were?

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0: Happened to Me, Russell Dickerson, Charlie Derrick. I'm wondering, I didn't expect this. Of course, I'm not a big fan of horror movies, but, you know, it's not really a horror movie. It's a kind of a comedy horror movie. Resident Evil, I'm looking at the numbers. Holy cow. You know, that thing did $60 million at the box office over the weekend. I should have known, you know, with Halloween being here and everything. And of course, it's a popular game, too. It's a popular video game. It was a video game before it. I knew all that. It was a video game before the movies came out. But boy, it did good over the weekend. Y'all go see it? It must have been pretty good. Resident Evil, new movie out this past weekend. Not a new song, but it's a great song. Red Dirt Road, Brooks and Dunn. Got a request for it. About to play it. Coming up next.
1: Juno weather.
2: Dodging some raindrops all the way through this week. Cloudy skies, occasional showers through the early morning will drop down to right around 45. We will see a chance of showers on Tuesday with a high low to mid 50s. Wet weather later on Tuesday night, low to mid 40s. We'll see occasional showers on Wednesday, a high low 50s. Isolated rain, low 50s on Thursday, and then Friday, partly sunny, chance of rain, low 50s. Our next weather update in less than 30 minutes. 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

0: Yeah, might need to get to drinking. Zach, John, King, Charlie, Derek drinking to celebrate because I figure it's time we'll put a ring around the finger that we're wrapped around. You remember that song from Brad Paisley? Kaylee just asked me to put that on. She texted me and asked to put it on. I'm about to. Can't wait to hear it. It's coming up next.
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0: You know, I don't know why that surprises me. I get so many calls for that song most every night. I get a lot of calls for that Hudson Westbrook song, Painted Verde. And I don't know why it surprises me. I guess because he's a relative newcomer that it surprises me. I get so many calls on it because I love this song and it's a great song. But I do get a lot of requests for it. Painted You Pretty, Hudson Westbrook, Charlie Derrick. A country boy does what a country boy needs to do. He survives. Hank Jr. coming up next.
1: Juno weather.
2: Dodging some raindrops all the way through this week. Cloudy skies, occasional showers through the early morning will drop down to right around 45. We will see a chance of showers on Tuesday with a high low to mid 50s. Wet weather later on Tuesday night, low to mid 40s. We'll see occasional showers on Wednesday, a high low 50s. Isolated rain, low 50s on Thursday, and then Friday, partly sunny, chance of rain, low 50s. Our next weather update in less than 30 minutes. This is Juno Media Center meteorologist Sally Russell.
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Boy, that's the best feeling in the world, isn't it? Best looking girl in the room looking at you. It's Ricochet here with Charlie Derrick, kicking off hour 4 of the show here tonight. Here's Mark Wills and 19-something.

first microwave. Dad broke down and finally shaved the most sideburns off. I took the stickers off of my Rubik's Cube, watched MTV all afternoon. And my first love was Daisy Duke and them cut-off jeans.

0: You know, I think what it is, it's that kind of that hoarse sound that she has there. I just love her so much. She's come out with another couple of songs that I've heard on social media, and I can't wait for us to start playing them here on the station. I was talking to Jonathan the other day, and he said, oh, yeah, we're going to start playing them here pretty quick. Stella Lefty's new song, but that's her first song. That's the one that made her famous. It's Boston here with the Charlie Derrick Show. Check yes or no, would you? Make up your mind. George Strait to help us out. Coming up next.
1: Juno weather.
2: Dodging some raindrops all the way through this week. Cloudy skies, occasional showers through the early morning will drop down to right around 45. We will see a chance of showers on Tuesday with a high low to mid 50s. Wet weather later on Tuesday night, low to mid 40s. We'll see occasional showers on Wednesday, a high low 50s. Isolated rain, low 50s on Thursday, and then Friday, partly sunny, chance of rain, low 50s. Our next weather update in less than 30 minutes. This is Juno Media Center meteorologist Sally Russell.
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passenger seat, knowing that he couldn't have the toy till his nuggets were gone. A green traffic light turned straight to red. I hit my brakes and mumbled under my breath. His fries went a-flying and his orange drink covered his lap.

0: Yeah, not going to be too long before we're going to be taking off and riding and checking out the, you know, all the leaves and all that stuff. Going to be making those fall trips. What do they call it? Leaf peepers? You know, yeah. Far. I'm bringing that up because did you even realize? Because I, you know, I'm sounding like I know what I'm doing, but and talking about. But I didn't know till a couple hours ago. I just glanced up the calendar and saw that the 22nd is the first official day of fall. Did you know that? Because it sure is fast. Getting on us fast, just like Dwight Yoakam. Fast as you. Got a request for that one. Can't wait to hear it. It's coming up next.
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0: is Carry On, Kenny Chesney and Charlie Derrick. You know, you could be a curmudgeon. Yeah. Is that a word? Yeah, this word, curmudgeon. You could be old grumpy old person, and you still believe what Alan Jackson is preaching. You know, he started preaching this back in the 90s, and it's still a truth today, this Alan Jackson truth that he was preaching in his song. And like I say, it doesn't matter what situation you're in, what kind of relationship you're in right now, you still probably believe that the best way to live is living on love. And even if you don't agree, you got to agree it's a great song. I'm about to play it coming up next.
1: Juno weather.
2: Dodging some raindrops all the way through this week. Cloudy skies, occasional showers through the early morning will drop down to right around 45. We will see a chance of showers on Tuesday with a high low to mid 50s. Wet weather later on Tuesday night, low to mid 40s. We'll see occasional showers on Wednesday, a high low 50s. Isolated rain, low 50s on Thursday, and then Friday, partly sunny, chance of rain, low 50s. Our next weather update in less than 30 minutes. This is Juno Media Center meteorologist Sally Russell.
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Yeah, that's the kind of thing you tell the world, hey, all about it, when your baby loves you like that. Martina McBride, Charlie Derrick, kicking off hour five of my show here tonight. Appreciate y'all joining me. Here's Chris Lane and Big Plans.

0: Yeah, it's good to be there. Get back to that anyway. Loving Life Again. Ella Langley and Charlie Derrick. Hey, it's Good News Day Tuesday here today. That's the day I just like to encourage you. You know, bad news is so easy to find. I mean, bad news sitting everywhere, especially you looking on your phone. You know, you find bad news a whole lot more than you find good news. And what I like to do on Good News Day Tuesday is just encourage you to try to find some good. You know, you go see the bad and maybe even get into some of the bad, but put a little more effort into trying to find some good. Good News Day Tuesday.
1: Juno weather.
2: Dodging some raindrops all the way through this week. Cloudy skies, occasional showers through the early morning will drop down to right around 45. We will see a chance of showers on Tuesday with a high low to mid 50s. Wet weather later on Tuesday night, low to mid 40s. We'll see occasional showers on Wednesday, a high low 50s. Isolated rain, low 50s on Thursday, and then Friday, partly sunny, chance of rain, low 50s. Our next weather update in less than 30 minutes. 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

0: Lainey Wilson and Phone Keys Wallet, Charlie Derrick. Did I tell y'all that me and Andrea got new phones on Friday? Got one of those new iPhone 18s on Friday. Andrea really, my wife, really needed a new phone. So she went and she called me. It was before lunch on Friday. And she said, hey, I'm talking to you on my new Apple Watch. And, you know, because you can do that. And I said, what? You got your new phone. Good for you. And then I thought, well, I need a new phone too. So I went down there and I said, hey, y'all gave my wife a really good deal. Y'all give me the same deal? They said, yes, sir, we will. So I got one too. It's pretty cool. I didn't need one as much as Andrea did, but still, the deal was good. And you got a brand new phone, and that's always fun. Not always needy, but not always what you need. But I didn't really need it, but I got a new one. It's a pretty cool feeling. Pretty cool song I got coming up here too. Comeback song. It's Darius Rucker by request coming up next.
1: Juneau weather.
2: Dodging some raindrops all the way through this week. Cloudy skies, occasional showers through the early morning will drop down to right around 45. We will see a chance of showers on Tuesday with the high low to mid 50s. Wet weather later on Tuesday night, low to mid 40s. We'll see occasional showers on Wednesday, a high low 50s. Isolated rain, low 50s on Thursday, and then Friday, partly sunny, chance of rain, low 50s. Our next weather update in less than 30 minutes. This is Juneau Media Center meteorologist Sally Russell.
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2: All the boats I missed, all the hell I've called,

Boy, he does songs like that just better than anybody, doesn't he? Cody Johnson and On My Way to You, Charlie Derrick, kicking off last hour of my show here tonight. Appreciate y'all joining me. Here's Toby and Dreamwalkin'.

0: Sleepless in a Hotel Room, Luke Combs, Charlie Derrick. You know, back in the day when I was partying a little bit harder than I do now, I used to do this all the time. Like, I'd be on a flight somewhere, and the flight attendant would say, "Hey, you want a brewski?" And I'd say, "Yeah, bring me two, will you?" And if it was a long flight, sometimes I'd say, "Just go ahead and bring me three. That way I wouldn't have to wait." Listen, I ain't the only one. I see you looking at me now, but I ain't the only one. Garth Brooks did the same thing. It wasn't beers for him, but it was pina coladas. Two pina coladas. Got a great song coming up from Garth coming up next.
1: Juno weather.
2: Dodging some raindrops all the way through this week. Cloudy skies, occasional showers through the early morning will drop down to right around 45. We will see a chance of showers on Tuesday with the high low to mid 50s. Wet weather later on Tuesday night, low to mid 40s. We'll see occasional showers on Wednesday, a high low 50s. Isolated rain, low 50s on Thursday, and then Friday, partly sunny, chance of rain, low 50s. Our next weather update in less than 30 minutes. This is Juno Media Center meteorologist Sally Russell.
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She was storming through the house that day, and I could tell she was leaving. And I thought, oh, she'll be back, till she turned around and pointed at the wall and said,

0: say so.
1: Yeah, it doesn't matter how you look at it. It's a good idea. I mean, if you can, unload that stuff. You don't need to be carrying that business around. Say so. It's Dan and Shay, Charlie, Derek. Appreciate y'all joining me here on a Good News Day Tuesday. Say, if you're having a bad night tonight, stick around. I got a song that might help you out a little bit. It's Daryl Worley and Off a Beautiful Life coming up next.
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0: Yeah, man, I'm talking about way down there on the border, down there in Pascagoula, you know. That's as far south as we, south of Sanity. He's sacked up here on a Tuesday morning. Hey, that's going to do it for me. I got to pack him up, shine it on out of here. I'll see y'all back a little bit later on tonight. It's Charlie Derrick. Like to thank you for letting me be myself.
1: Juno weather.
2: Dodging some raindrops all the way through this week. Cloudy skies, occasional showers through the early morning will drop down to right around 45. We will see a chance of showers on Tuesday with the high low to mid 50s. Wet weather later on Tuesday night, low to mid 40s. We'll see occasional showers on Wednesday, a high low 50s. Isolated rain, low 50s on Thursday, and then Friday, partly sunny, chance of rain, low 50s. Our next weather update in less than 30 minutes. This is Juno Media Center meteorologist Sally Russell.
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5: From the capital city, I'm Grace Dumas, and here are the stories we're following this hour. The assembly meeting last night, lawmakers signaled a clear priority: regulate high-powered electric motorcycles known as e-motos before taking up rules for e-scooters and e-skateboards. Members cited extensive debate by the Lands, Housing, and Economic Development Committee and said a targeted approach would speed common sense protections on sidewalks, trails, and public spaces. Some argued comprehensive policy could be advantageous, but the majority favored moving quickly on devices linked to the most safety complaints. Staff clarified that broader micro-mobility issues, including scooters and skateboards, can return later, with behavior-based provisions drafted now to address unsafe riding regardless of device. The aim is to deliver immediate clarity for police, park managers, and families sharing public spaces while keeping a path open for future regulation.
6: We have long decided, I'd say societally, that dirt bikes, gas-powered dirt bikes, ATVs, and vehicles of that nature are not something that should be on the road in the same way that a motorcycle is, in the same way that a car is, when their power is similar to those types of vehicles. But e-bikes, e-motos are a new kind of entry into that field.
5: That was Deputy City Manager Robert Barr. They also outlined a clear standard separating commuter e-bikes from high-powered e-motos that officials said behave more like gas dirt bikes. Under the approach discussed, a device is deemed an e-moto if it lacks functional pedals and can exceed 20 miles per hour on motor power alone or carries more than 750 watts of continuous power. The criteria aligns with common e-bike classifications and, officials said, will help police distinguish lawful riders from those operating off-road machines on sidewalks and paths. The attorney's office noted helmets are required locally for riders under 18 on bicycles, but state law limits the city's ability to mandate helmets for adults. While Juno has seen limited serious injuries, staff pointed to a rise in public complaints about young riders on powerful e-motos, adding that other Northwest communities have moved aggressively to curb conflicts in pedestrian areas.
6: They are much more powerful, they can go much faster, and they are much more appropriately compared to a gas-powered dirt bike than they are to an e-bike. And we've been lucky, I would say, to not have seen significant injury, not no injury, but significant injury or more serious incidents of e-moto on pedestrian type of activity.
5: To create a behavior-based safety net across devices, the committee also asked the city attorney to expand careless and negligent operation provisions to explicitly cover bikes, e-motos, e-scooters, and e-skateboards, backed by a graduated civil fine schedule. Members discussed penalties up to $500 per offense and possible impoundment for repeat violations, with explicit exemptions for mobility devices used by people with disabilities. A separate parks and recreation ordinance addressing e-bikes is expected to be tabled in favor of a single borough-wide measure. The new e-moto ordinance is slated for introduction on October 26th, with a public hearing targeted for mid-November. Three of the four candidates for Alaska governor are voicing support for changing how the Alaska Permanent Fund is structured. At a Commonwealth North Forum Thursday, Republican candidates Dave Bronson and Treg Taylor, along with Democrat Jonathan Kreis Tompkins, said the fund should receive stronger constitutional protections against state spending. The permanent fund currently has a constitutionally protected principal and an earnings reserve that lawmakers can spend by majority vote. A proposed constitutional amendment would combine the two and establish a permanent limit on withdrawals. Kreis Tompkins has previously sponsored legislation seeking that change, while Bronson and Taylor also said protecting the fund is a priority. The issue is complicated by the permanent fund dividend. Limiting withdrawals could restrict the amount available for both government services and larger dividends unless lawmakers make other spending cuts or raise revenue. Republican candidate Bernadette Wilson did not participate in Thursday's forum, has argued for protecting the dividend, saying Alaskans collectively own the state's natural resources. Changing the permanent fund structure would require approval by two-thirds of both legislative chambers and a majority of voters statewide. You're up to date with News of the North. I'm Grace Dumas.
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1: Juneau weather.
8: We have an area of low pressure nearby that will bring us occasional rain today. Cloudy with a high temperature 53 and a light easterly wind. For tonight, showers off and on again, our low 43. Then widespread precipitation will stick around again on Wednesday with a high 51. More showers into Wednesday night, our low 42. Thursday, 52. Our next weather update in less than 30 minutes. This is Juneau Media Center meteorologist Ann Holliday.
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7: 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Dan fights to put Alaska first. 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And he votes to use our tax dollars only on the things that help us, not they, them. Dan Sullivan, he's fighting for what's right, not what's radical. Paid for by No Going Back PAC, Inc. and not authorized by any candidate or candidates committee. www.nogoingbackpac.org. No Going Back PAC, Inc. is responsible for the content of this advertising.
8: The more we learn about Dan Sullivan, the worse it gets. While Alaskans struggle to pay the bills, Sullivan was tripling his own net worth in D.C. and working against Alaska. Sullivan sided with the trawl fleet, gutting protections for small boat fishermen, and refusing to back efforts to limit bycatch. So it's no surprise that he got hundreds of thousands of dollars from big factory trawlers, the same Seattle executives destroying Alaska fisheries. Now we know that Sullivan was even invested in a foreign farmed salmon company, the biggest competitor to Alaska wild salmon in the world. When he sold the stock off, Sullivan made thousands of dollars for himself. And then he broke Congress's insider trading law, hiding the trade for months. Dan Sullivan keeps working for himself, and it costs Alaska way too much.
9: I'm Mary Peltola. I'm running for U.S. Senate, and I approve this message.
8: Paid for by Alaskans for Mary.

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1: We have an area of low pressure nearby that will bring us occasional rain today. Cloudy with a high temperature 53 and a light easterly wind. For tonight, showers off and on again, our low 43. Then widespread precipitation will stick around again on Wednesday with a high 51. More showers into Wednesday night, our low 42. Thursday, 52. Our next weather update in less than 30 minutes. This is Juneau Media Center meteorologist Ann Holliday.
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4: From the capital city, I'm Grace Dumas, and here are the stories we're following this hour. Yes, there is a moose in Juneau, and wildlife officials say they know about it. A bull moose was recently spotted in Juneau, and while moose sightings are uncommon in the capital city, officials say they're not unheard of. In the fall, moose can cover more ground as they search for mates, and officials say that is likely what brought this bull into the Juneau area. Residents are reminded to give moose plenty of space. Moose can be unpredictable, and people should never approach or try to get close to one. Officials say it's okay to run if a moose comes towards you. The safest response is to create distance and give the animal a clear path to move away. Juneau's 2026 municipal election is underway. Ballots were mailed to registered voters on September 18th, and the final day to vote is set for the 6th. And voters can return ballots by mail, use one of five secure drop boxes, or vote in person at City Hall or the Mendenhall Valley Public Library. The drop boxes are available 24 hours a day through 8 p.m. October 6th. Locations include AELNP in Lemon Creek, City Hall downtown, the Douglas Public Library, the Mendenhall Valley Public Library, and the Statter Harbor Boat Launch Parking Area in Auk Bay. In-person voting began yesterday. City Hall will open weekdays from 8 a.m. to 4:30 p.m. The Mendenhall Valley Public Library will be open Monday through Thursday from 10 a.m. to 6 p.m. and Fridays and Saturdays from noon to 5 p.m. Both locations will be open from 7 a.m. to 8 p.m. on Election Day. The vote centers are available for voters who need assistance, require an accessible ballot, did not receive one in the mail, or simply prefer to vote in person. Voters who will be out of town can apply to have a ballot sent to a temporary address through the 29th of this month. An electronic ballot can also be requested by email or fax through 5 p.m. on October 5th. Electronic ballots returned by email, fax, or secure online portal must be received by 8 p.m. on October 6th, and ballots returned through USPS must be postmarked by October 6th and received by October 19th. There are three candidates for the one area-wide assembly seat: Paul Roy Kelly, Brad Sapp, and James Che McCants. Mila Cosgrove is the only candidate for the District 1 Assembly seat. Four candidates are running for the District 2 Assembly seat. That's Carla Hart, Joyce M. Nevin, Malachi Thorington, and David Lee Morris. Three candidates are running for two Board of Education seats: Brittany Sione Haywood, David Noon, and Christine Johnson. September 29th is also the deadline for write-in candidates to file. October 6th is the final day to vote, with vote centers and drop boxes closing at 8 p.m. Alaska saw a particularly severe flu season last year, with influenza-related illnesses linked to 36 deaths, according to a new report from the state section of epidemiology. The 2025-26 flu season saw more cases and deaths than each of the previous three seasons. State epidemiologists say a spike in infections in November, low vaccination rates, and reduced vaccine effectiveness may have contributed to the severity. Only about 23% of Alaskans age 19 and older received a flu vaccine last season, less than half the estimated national average. The state is now recommending flu shots for everyone 6 months and older who does not have a medical condition that prevents vaccination. State data also shows flu cases have been increasing since mid-August. Alaska's flu season typically runs from October through July. For comparison, influenza-related illnesses were linked to 25 deaths in Alaska during the 2024-25 season and 10 deaths the year before. The COVID-19 pandemic, precautions such as masking and social distancing, nearly eliminated flu illnesses and deaths in Alaska in 2020, 2021, and 2022. You're up to date with News of the North. I'm Grace Dumas.
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3: Juneau weather.
6: We have an area of low pressure nearby that will bring us occasional rain today. Cloudy with a high temperature 53 and a light easterly wind. For tonight, showers off and on again, our low 43. Then widespread precipitation will stick around again on Wednesday with a high 51. More showers into Wednesday night, our low 42. Thursday, 52. Our next weather update in less than 30 minutes. This is Juneau Media Center meteorologist Ann Holliday.
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0: Juno weather.
1: We have an area of low pressure nearby that will bring us occasional rain today. Cloudy with a high temperature 53 and a light easterly wind. For tonight, showers off and on again, our low 43. Then widespread precipitation will stick around again on Wednesday with a high 51. More showers into Wednesday night, our low 42. Thursday, 52. Our next weather update in less than 30 minutes. This is Juno Media Center meteorologist Ann Holliday.
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3: I'm Rob Edwardson, former Borough Assembly member. 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
5: From the capital city, I'm Grace Dumas, and here are the stories we're following this hour. The assembly meeting last night, lawmakers signaled a clear priority: regulate high-powered electric motorcycles known as e-motos before taking up rules for e-scooters and e-skateboards. Members cited extensive debate by the Lands, Housing, and Economic Development Committee and said a targeted approach would speed common sense protections on sidewalks, trails, and public spaces. Some argued comprehensive policy could be advantageous, but the majority favored moving quickly on devices linked to the most safety complaints. Staff clarified that broader micromobility issues, including scooters and skateboards, can return later, with behavior-based provisions drafted now to address unsafe riding regardless of device. The aim is to deliver immediate clarity for police, park managers, and families sharing public spaces while keeping a path open for future regulation.
6: We have long decided, I'd say societally, that dirt bikes, gas-powered dirt bikes, ATVs and vehicles of that nature are not something that should be on the road in the same way that a motorcycle is, in the same way that a car is, when their power is similar to those types of vehicles. But e-bikes, e-motos are a new kind of entry into that field.
5: That was Deputy City Manager Robert Barr. They also outlined a clear standard separating commuter e-bikes from high-powered e-motos that officials said behave more like gas dirt bikes. Under the approach discussed, a device is deemed an e-moto if it lacks functional pedals and can exceed 20 miles per hour on motor power alone or carries more than 750 watts of continuous power. The criteria aligns with common e-bike classifications and, officials said, will help police distinguish lawful riders from those operating off-road machines on sidewalks and paths. The attorney's office noted helmets are required locally for riders under 18 on bicycles, but state law limits the city's ability to mandate helmets for adults. While Juno has seen limited serious injuries, staff pointed to a rise in public complaints about young riders on powerful e-motos, adding that other Northwest communities have moved aggressively to curb conflicts in pedestrian areas.
6: They are much more powerful, they can go much faster, and they are much more appropriately compared to a gas-powered dirt bike than they are to an e-bike. And we've been lucky, I would say, to not have seen significant injury, not no injury, but significant injury or more serious incidents of e-moto on pedestrian type of activity.
5: To create a behavior-based safety net across devices, the committee also asked the city attorney to expand careless and negligent operation provisions to explicitly cover bikes, e-bikes, e-motos, e-scooters, and e-skateboards, backed by a graduated civil fine schedule. Members discussed penalties up to $500 per offense and possible impoundment for repeat violations, with explicit exemptions for mobility devices used by people with disabilities. A separate Parks and Recreation ordinance addressing e-bikes is expected to be tabled in favor of a single borough-wide measure. The new e-moto ordinance is slated for introduction on October 26th, with a public hearing targeted for mid-November. Three of the four candidates for Alaska governor are voicing support for changing how the Alaska Permanent Fund is structured. At a Commonwealth North Forum Thursday, Republican candidates Dave Bronson and Treg Taylor, along with Democrat Jonathan Kreiss Tompkins, said the fund should receive stronger constitutional protections against state spending. The permanent fund currently has a constitutionally protected principal and an earnings reserve that lawmakers can spend by majority vote. A proposed constitutional amendment would combine the two and establish a permanent limit on withdrawals. Kreiss Tompkins has previously sponsored legislation seeking that change, while Bronson and Taylor also said protecting the fund is a priority. The issue is complicated by the permanent fund dividend. Limiting withdrawals could restrict the amount available for both government services and larger dividends unless lawmakers make other spending cuts or raise revenue. Republican candidate Bernadette Wilson did not participate in Thursday's forum, has argued for protecting the dividend, saying Alaskans collectively own the state's natural resources. Changing the permanent fund structure would require approval by two-thirds of both legislative chambers and a majority of voters statewide. You're up to date with News of the North. I'm Grace Dumas.
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1: Juneau weather.
8: We have an area of low pressure nearby that will bring us occasional rain today. Cloudy with a high temperature 53 and a light easterly wind. For tonight, showers off and on again, our low 43. Then widespread precipitation will stick around again on Wednesday with a high 51. More showers into Wednesday night, our low 42. Thursday, 52. Our next weather update in less than 30 minutes. This is Juneau Media Center meteorologist Ann Holliday.
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4: The more we learn about Dan Sullivan, the worse it gets. While Alaskans struggle to pay the bills, Sullivan was tripling his own net worth in D.C. and working against Alaska. Sullivan sided with the trawl fleet, gutting protections for small boat fishermen, and refusing to back efforts to limit bycatch. So it's no surprise that he got hundreds of thousands of dollars from big factory trawlers, the same Seattle executives destroying Alaska fisheries. Now we know that Sullivan was even invested in a foreign farmed salmon company, the biggest competitor to Alaska wild salmon in the world. When he sold the stock off, Sullivan made thousands of dollars for himself. And then he broke Congress's insider trading law, hiding the trade for months. Dan Sullivan keeps working for himself, and it costs Alaska way too much.
5: I'm Mary Peltola. I'm running for U.S. Senate, and I approve this message.
4: Paid for by Alaskans for Mary.
6: Juneau.

0: Thanks for tuning in. This is Taku 105.
1: I am a veteran, and I know that Mary Peltola does not care about us.
2: Mary Peltola says she supports veterans on the campaign trail, but why didn't she support them when she had the chance?
3: My dad is a legally blind veteran. Our veterans don't deserve the things that Mary Peltola has done to them.
2: Mary Peltola voted against VA medical funding.
3: Our veterans rely on VA benefits, and she's voting against all the things that they need.
2: Mary Peltola voted against increasing pay for service members.
3: Why didn't Mary vote for our troops to get a pay increase?
4: Spent 3 years in the Army, became an officer, and went all the way from private to full brig colonel. Mary says she stands with our veterans, but that's not how she voted. I think her record speaks for itself. I cannot support Mary under any circumstances.
2: SLF PAC is responsible for the content of this advertising, paid for by SLF PAC, not authorized by any candidate or candidate's committee. www.slfpac.org.
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0: Okay, can we talk about political commercials for a second? Because we get it. Really, we do. You're listening to the radio, having a perfectly nice day, maybe enjoying a song, and suddenly... Can Alaska afford 4 more years of Steve? We made up Steve, by the way. Here's the thing. Federal law requires radio stations like ours to provide reasonable access to legally qualified candidates for federal office. So, yes, you're going to hear political commercials at this time of year. And yes, we hear them too. Every single one of them. We hear the scary music. We hear the serious voice. We hear the phrase, "Tell Washington..." Apparently, Washington has been receiving a lot of messages lately. So, from everyone here at the radio station, we just want to say, we get it. Election season can be exhausting, but it will end. The votes will be counted. The political commercials will disappear. Hang in there. We're almost there. We now return you to the political advertising season already in progress.
1: They're out there at night, watching, looking to make sure your seatbelt is buckled. 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Buckle up every time you get into a vehicle or you will get a ticket. Remember, they're out there watching. So buckle up day and night. Click it or ticket.
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0: Juneau weather.
1: We have an area of low pressure nearby that will bring us occasional rain today. Cloudy with a high temperature 53 and a light easterly wind. For tonight, showers off and on again, our low 43. Then widespread precipitation will stick around again on Wednesday with a high 51. More showers into Wednesday night, our low 42. Thursday, 52. Our next weather update in less than 30 minutes. This is Juneau Media Center meteorologist Ann Holliday.
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4: From Capital City, I'm Jim Miller. Here are the stories we're following this hour. Well, yes, there's a moose in Juneau, and wildlife officials say they know about it. A bull moose recently spotted in Juneau. While moose sightings are uncommon in the capital city, they say they are not unheard of. In the fall, moose can cover more ground as they search for mates, and officials say that is likely what brought this bull into the Juneau area. Residents are reminded to give moose plenty of space. They can be unpredictable, and people should never approach or try to get too close to one. They say it's okay to run if a moose comes towards you. The safest response is to create distance and give the animal a clear path to move away. And a note about the photo circulating with the announcement, it is not the moose seen in Juneau. The pictured moose was photographed in Denali National Park. Juneau voters now receiving ballots for this year's municipal election. With voting underway through October 6, ballots are automatically being mailed to registered voters in good standing at the mailing address on file with the Alaska Division of Elections. Voters can return ballots by mail or use one of five secure drop boxes, which are available 24 hours a day through 8 p.m. Election Day. Drop boxes located at AELNP in Lemon Creek, City Hall Downtown, the Douglas Public Library, Mendenhall Valley Public Library, and the Stater Harbor Boat Launch Parking Area in Auk Bay. In-person voting began yesterday at City Hall and the Mendenhall Valley Public Library. The centers are available for voters who need assistance, require an accessible ballot, did not receive a ballot, or simply prefer to vote in person. State polling places will not be open for this municipal election. Voters who will be out of town can request a temporary address for their ballot through September 29. They can also request an electronic ballot by email or fax until 5 p.m. October 5th. October 6th, the final day to vote. Vote centers and drop boxes close at 8 p.m. USPS ballots must be postmarked by October 6. Preliminary results expected beginning election night, with updated results expected October 9. Final results are scheduled for publication October 20 after certification. City and Borough of Juneau moved last night towards tighter rules on high-powered electric motos while preserving access for commuter e-bikes under existing bicycle standards.
5: We have long decided, I'd say societally, that dirt bikes, gas powered dirt bikes, ATVs and vehicles of that nature are not something that should be on the road in the same way that a motorcycle is, in the same way that a car is, when their power is similar to those types of vehicles. But e-bikes, e-motos are a new kind of entry into that field.
4: Citing a rise in public complaints and safety concerns, often involving youth riders on powerful machines, assembly members directed staff to draft a borough-wide ordinance that would prohibit e-motos on public property, treating them like gas-powered dirt bikes. Exceptions would include the Montana Creek Trail and Area 35 OHV Park, with language allowing similar designated areas in the future without repeated code changes. Staff outlined a bright line test to distinguish e-motos from e-bikes. A device is an e-moto if it lacks functional pedals, can exceed 20 miles an hour on motor power alone, or carries more than 750 watts of continuous power.
5: They are much more powerful, they can go much faster, and they are much more appropriately compared to a gas-powered dirt bike than they are to an e-bike. And we've been lucky, I would say, to not have seen significant injury, not no injury, but significant injury or more serious incidents of e-moto on pedestrian type of activity.
4: They say the criteria align with common e-bike classifications and will help police and the public separate everyday commuter bikes from high-powered off-road machines. E-bikes would continue to be treated like bikes under local code, including obligations to yield to pedestrians and ride with due care on sidewalks where permitted. Helmets remain required for riders under 18 on bicycles. State law limits local helmet mandates for adults. To create a behavior-based safety net across devices, committee also asked the city attorney to expand careless and negligent operation provisions to explicitly cover bikes, e-motos, e-scooters, and e-skateboards backed by a graduated civil fine schedule. Members discussed penalties up to $500 per offense and possible impoundment for repeat violations with explicit exemptions for mobility devices used by people with disabilities. A separate parks and recreation ordinance addressing e-bikes expected to be tabled in favor of a single borough-wide measure. The new e-moto ordinance slated for introduction October 26th, with the public hearing targeted for mid-November. Now you're up to date with News of the North. I'm Jim Miller.
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6: Juneau weather.
7: We have an area of low pressure nearby that will bring us occasional rain today. Cloudy with a high temperature 53 and a light easterly wind. For tonight, showers off and on again, our low 43. Then widespread precipitation will stick around again on Wednesday with a high 51. More showers into Wednesday night, our low 42. Thursday, 52. Our next weather update in less than 30 minutes. This is Juneau Media Center meteorologist Ann Holliday.
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9: There's nobody tougher than Mary Peltola when it comes to standing up for Alaskans. 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
10: 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I'm Mary Peltola, and I approve this message.
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4: I'm Rob Edwardson, former Borough Assembly member. Paul Kelly believes representing Juneau starts with listening. He consistently meets with constituents, brings their concerns to the Assembly, makes their voices a part of the discussion. And when decisions have to be made, Paul looks beyond the immediate issue to ask a simple question. How can this solution benefit the public? Keep a responsive, thoughtful voice on the Assembly. Re-elect Paul Kelly.
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0: Juneau weather.
1: We have an area of low pressure nearby that will bring us occasional rain today. Cloudy with a high temperature 53 and a light easterly wind. For tonight, showers off and on again, our low 43. Then widespread precipitation will stick around again on Wednesday with a high 51. More showers into Wednesday night, our low 42. Thursday, 52. Our next weather update in less than 30 minutes. This is Juneau Media Center meteorologist Ann Holliday.
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4: From Capital City, I'm Jim Miller. Here are the stories we're following this hour. City and Borough of Juneau moved last night towards tighter rules and high-powered electric motos while preserving access for commuter e-bikes that are existing bicycle standards.

0: We have long decided, I'd say societally, that dirt bikes, gas powered dirt bikes, ATVs and vehicles of that nature are not something that should be on the road in the same way that a motorcycle is, in the same way that a car is, when their power is similar to those types of vehicles. But e-bikes, e-motos are a new kind of entry into that field.
1: Citing a rise in public complaints and safety concerns, often involving youth riders on powerful machines, assembly members directed staff to draft a borough-wide ordinance that would prohibit e-motos on public property, treating them like gas-powered dirt bikes. Exceptions would include the Montana Creek Trail and Area 35 OHV Park, with language allowing similar designated areas in the future without repeated code changes. Staff outlined a bright line test to distinguish e-motos from e-bikes. A device is an e-moto if it lacks functional pedals, can exceed 20 miles an hour on motor power alone, or carries more than 750 watts of continuous power.
0: They are much more powerful, they can go much faster, and they are much more appropriately compared to a gas-powered dirt bike than they are to an e-bike. And we've been lucky, I would say, to not have seen significant injury, not no injury, but significant injury or more serious incidents of e-moto on pedestrian type of activity.
1: They say the criteria align with common e-bike classifications and will help police and the public separate everyday commuter bikes from high-powered off-road machines. E-bikes would continue to be treated like bikes under local code, including obligations to yield to pedestrians and ride with due care on sidewalks where permitted. Helmets remain required for riders under 18 on bicycles. State law limits local helmet mandates for adults. To create a behavior-based safety net across devices, committee also asked the city attorney to expand careless and negligent operation provisions to explicitly cover bikes, e-motos, e-scooters, and e-skateboards backed by a graduated civil fine schedule. Members discussed penalties up to $500 per offense and possible impoundment for repeat violations with explicit exemptions for mobility devices used by people with disabilities. A separate parks and recreation ordinance addressing e-bikes expected to be tabled in favor of a single borough-wide measure. The new e-moto ordinance slated for introduction October 26th, with the public hearing targeted for mid-November. But yes, there's a moose in Juneau, and wildlife officials say they know about it. A bull moose recently spotted in Juneau. While moose sightings are uncommon in the capital city, they say they are not unheard of. In the fall, moose can cover more ground as they search for mates, and officials say that is likely what brought this bull into the Juneau area. Residents are reminded to give moose plenty of space. They can be unpredictable, and people should never approach or try to get too close to one. They say it's okay to run if a moose comes towards you. The safest response is to create distance and give the animal a clear path to move away. And a note about the photo circulating with the announcement, it is not the moose seen in Juneau. The pictured moose was photographed in Denali National Park. Juneau voters now receiving ballots for this year's municipal election, with voting underway through October 6. Ballots are automatically being mailed to registered voters in good standing at the mailing address on file with the Alaska Division of Elections. Voters can return ballots by mail or use one of five secure drop boxes, which are available 24 hours a day through 8 p.m. Election Day. Drop boxes located at AELNP in Lemon Creek, City Hall downtown, the Douglas Public Library, Mendenhall Valley Public Library, and the Stater Harbor Boat Launch Parking Area in Auk Bay. In-person voting began yesterday at City Hall and the Mendenhall Valley Public Library. The centers are available for voters who need assistance, require an accessible ballot, did not receive a ballot, or simply prefer to vote in person. State polling places will not be open for this municipal election. Voters who will be out of town can request a temporary address for their ballot through September 29. They can also request an electronic ballot by email or fax until 5 p.m. October 5th. October 6th, the final day to vote. Vote centers and drop boxes close at 8 p.m. USPS ballots must be postmarked by October 6. Preliminary results expected beginning election night, with updated results expected October 9. Final results are scheduled for publication October 20 after certification. Now you're up to date with News of the North. I'm Jim Miller.
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3: Juneau weather.
4: We have an area of low pressure nearby that will bring us occasional rain today. Cloudy with a high temperature 53 and a light easterly wind. For tonight, showers off and on again. Our low 43. Then widespread precipitation will stick around again on Wednesday with a high 51. More showers into Wednesday night, total 42. Thursday, 52. Our next weather update in less than 30 minutes. This is Juno Media Center meteorologist Ann Holliday.
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Talk 105, Juno's Country Station. It's Tori. Well, have you or did you see the moose that was running around town near the Safeway? I mean, it's also all over social media. Just, it's crazy. They are just so huge and massive. I have a big love for moose. They're just the animal itself. Amazing. But yeah, I don't know if he was trying to shop at Safeway. There's an ice cream called Moose Tracks that is so delicious if you've never had it. Maybe that's what he was going for. Oh my gosh. Okay, so if you are like me, I've got a friend group and it's a wide variety of ages. And I feel like I learn more from the younger generation. And I'll tell you what they are doing that is different. They're bringing back some old school stuff that I'm really excited about. Let's talk about it next.

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1: It's Tori.
0: Those two.
1: And I have a big friend group.
0: That was the duo who I love. I needed to hear. We're super close. We're like family. And we're all ages. We're all across the board, which is so cool. We all learn from each other. I feel like I almost learn more from my younger friends. I'm always fascinated by how they think and the decisions that they make. And it's just so great. What I'm learning also is that they are bringing back some old school things that I think is great, like physical books. My younger friends are reading more than ever, not Kindles, not online, but physical books. And they're journaling more, like writing in journals. And also, you know, we're all using our phones to take pictures. I do. So our younger generations, they're starting to pick up cameras and using older cameras. I love that. That's its own creative fashion. Speaking of fashion, they're also bringing back some of the 2000s fashion. I'm not mad at that. And wallpaper. No, thank you. I am just paint. Thank you very much. But they're starting to get creative wallpaper now. Okay.
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9: The more we learn about Dan Sullivan, the worse it gets. 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Sullivan sided with the trawl fleet, gutting protections for small boat fishermen, and refusing to back efforts to limit bycatch. So it's no surprise that he got hundreds of thousands of dollars from big factory trawlers, the same Seattle executives destroying Alaska fisheries. Now we know that Sullivan was even invested in a foreign farmed salmon Salmon Company, the biggest competitor to Alaska wild salmon in the world. When he sold the stock off, Sullivan made thousands of dollars for himself. And then he broke Congress's insider trading law, hiding the trade for months. Dan Sullivan keeps working for himself, and it costs Alaska way too much.
10: I'm Mary Peltola. I'm running for U.S. Senate, and I approve this message.
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0: Luke Combs, Talkin' 105, Juno. Okay, our Crimson Bears are playing this Saturday. We didn't get the W that we wanted last weekend, but it's okay. You know, that's how you gain more strength, is through your losses. That's how I feel. So this Saturday at Diamond High School, 2 p.m., we are cheering you guys on.
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1: Taco 105, it's Tori on your first day of fall. Love a new season. Today's quote, you don't need a new life. 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
2: Juno weather.
3: We have an area of low pressure nearby that will bring us occasional rain today. Cloudy with a high temperature 53 and a light easterly wind. For tonight, showers off and on again, our low 43. Then widespread precipitation will stick around again on Wednesday with a high 51. More showers into Wednesday night, our low 42. Thursday, 52. Our next weather update in less than 30 minutes. This is Juno Media Center meteorologist Ann Holliday.
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7: Why didn't Mary vote for our troops to get a pay increase?
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6: SLF PAC is responsible for the content of this advertising. 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
5: From Capital City, I'm Jim Miller. Here are the stories we're following this hour. Well, yes, there's a moose in Juneau, and wildlife officials say they know about it. A bull moose recently spotted in Juneau. While moose sightings are uncommon in the capital city, they say they are not unheard of. In the fall, moose can cover more ground as they search for mates, and officials say that is likely what brought this bull into the Juneau area. Residents are reminded to give moose plenty of space. They can be unpredictable, and people should never approach or try to get too close to one. They say it's okay to run if a moose comes towards you. The safest response is to create distance and give the animal a clear path to move away. And a note about the photo circulating with the announcement, it is not the moose seen in Juneau. The pictured moose was photographed in Denali National Park. Juneau voters now receiving ballots for this year's municipal election. With voting underway through October 6, ballots are automatically being mailed to registered voters in good standing at the mailing address on file with the Alaska Division of Elections. Voters can return ballots by mail or use one of five secure drop boxes, which are available 24 hours a day through 8 p.m. Election Day. Drop boxes located at AELNP in Lemon Creek, City Hall downtown, the Douglas Public Library, Mendenhall Valley Public Library, and the Stater Harbor Boat Launch Parking Area in Auk Bay. In-person voting began yesterday at City Hall and the Mendenhall Valley Public Library. The centers are available for voters who need assistance, require an accessible ballot, did not receive a ballot, or simply prefer to vote in person. State polling places will not be open for this municipal election. Voters who will be out of town can request a temporary address for their ballot through September 29. They can also request an electronic ballot by email or fax until 5 p.m. October 5th. October 6th, the final day to vote. Vote centers and drop boxes close at 8 p.m. USPS ballots must be postmarked by October 6. Preliminary results expected beginning election night, with updated results expected October 9. Final results are scheduled for publication October 20 after certification. City and Borough of Juneau moved last night towards tighter rules on high-powered electric motos while preserving access for commuter e-bikes under existing bicycle standards.
6: We have long decided, I'd say societally, that dirt bikes, gas powered dirt bikes, ATVs and vehicles of that nature are not something that should be on the road in the same way that a motorcycle is, in the same way that a car is, when their power is similar to those types of vehicles. But e-bikes, e-motos are a new kind of entry into that field.
5: Citing a rise in public complaints and safety concerns, often involving youth riders on powerful machines, assembly members directed staff to draft a borough-wide ordinance that would prohibit e-motos on public property, treating them like gas-powered dirt bikes. Exceptions would include the Montana Creek Trail and Area 35 OHV Park, with language allowing similar designated areas in the future without repeated code changes. Staff outlined a bright line test to distinguish e-motos from e-bikes. A device is an e-moto if it lacks functional pedals, can exceed 20 miles an hour on motor power alone, or carries more than 750 watts of continuous power.
6: They are much more powerful, they can go much faster, and they are much more appropriately compared to a gas-powered dirt bike than they are to an e-bike. And we've been lucky, I would say, to not have seen significant injury, not no injury, but significant injury or more serious incidents of e-moto on pedestrian type of activity.
5: They say the criteria align with common e-bike classifications and will help police and the public separate everyday commuter bikes from high-powered off-road machines. E-bikes would continue to be treated like bikes under local code, including obligations to yield to pedestrians and ride with due care on sidewalks where permitted. Helmets remain required for riders under 18 on bicycles. State law limits local helmet mandates for adults. To create a behavior-based safety net across devices, committee also asked the city attorney to expand careless and negligent operation provisions to explicitly cover bikes, e-motos, e-scooters, and e-skateboards backed by a graduated civil fine schedule. Members discussed penalties up to $500 per offense and possible impoundment for repeat violations with explicit exemptions for mobility devices used by people with disabilities. A separate parks and recreation ordinance addressing e-bikes expected to be tabled in favor of a single borough-wide measure The new e-moto ordinance slated for introduction October 26th, with a public hearing targeted for mid-November. Now you're up to date with News of the North. I'm Jim Miller.
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7: Juneau weather.
8: We have an area of low pressure nearby that will bring us occasional rain today. Cloudy with a high temperature 53 and a light easterly wind. For tonight, showers off and on again, our low 43. Then widespread precipitation will stick around again on Wednesday with a high 51. More showers into Wednesday night, our low 42. Thursday, 52. Our next weather update in less than 30 minutes. This is Juneau Media Center meteorologist Ann Holliday.
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1: Juneau's snowfall records at the airport go back to 1943, and last winter topped them all. 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

Talk 105. It's Tori. Well, all good things must come to an end, right? At least temporarily. So I love the whole vibe of Deccan Dave's outside sitting area. I love that whole situation. And it just gives summer a specialness to it, doesn't it? Well, this Saturday is the end of season closing out party. Oh my gosh. So Saturday from 11 a.m. to 9 p.m. So you've got all day to enjoy all the food trucks and all the fun there. Yeah. So, it'll be back. It's just closing for now. So we'll

0: Rocket 105, it's Tori, and it's your first day of fall. Oh, I love a new season. I'm most excited about Halloween. If you know me, you know. But, well, Hank, my black lab, has some fall rules. You know, this is dog walking season, right? It's not hot. Everything smells interesting. The changes in the air. Well, according to Hank, I don't know if you know, I have no sense of smell. I was born without it. So Hank is experiencing an entire layer of the universe that I don't get. Every bush is apparently breaking news. Every tree needs a full investigation. And heaven forbid we rush the process, right? That's Hank's words of advice. Enjoy the new season.
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3: In Alaska, we make it on our own. But rising prices are making that harder and harder. 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

0: Talk 105, Juneau's Country Station. It's Tori. Well, I don't think we want to have another winter like we had last winter. The snow. It was rude. We shoveled and scraped the ice, all of it. The snow banks. Oh, my gosh. Okay, let's go to the present because, we want to fight back. We want to help you do that with a little thing we like to call Plow Back. Yes, we are doing this because we want you to win something that we're giving away, a Polaris Sportsman ATV and plow, and that is thanks to Juneau Power Sports. They are helping us give this away. Okay, are we ready for this? So this is underway. So every weekday in the 7 o'clock, noon, and 4 o'clock hours, listen for three different Plowback code words. 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
0: slang
1: Lynn
0: now.
1: Alpha.
0: They've had to create a whole dictionary. There are so many words that maybe your kids, maybe you know the younger people around your life are using that you're like, wait, what? So I'm gonna give you four that are being used the most, and the one is cooked. Cooked meaning you're doomed or exhausted. I feel like I've used that before. Maybe it's just me. You're cooked. Sometimes I feel cooked. Unk, short for uncle, but jokingly used as somebody who's old. Aura, your cool factor. By the way, you can gain or lose aura points. And clanker has been used as a derogatory term for robots and AI. Now you're up to speed.
2: Juno weather.
3: We have an area of low pressure nearby that will bring us occasional rain today. Cloudy with a high temperature 53 and a light easterly wind. For tonight, showers off and on again, our low 43. Then widespread precipitation will stick around again on Wednesday with a high 51. More showers into Wednesday night, our low 42. Thursday, 52. Our next weather update in less than 30 minutes. This is Juno Media Center meteorologist Ann Holliday.
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5: Last winter broke Juneau's official snowfall record, burying us in more than 17 feet of snow, and gave us considerable more quality time with a shovel than anybody would ever want. 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
10: 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And I want to set the record straight. I am not an attorney. I've never wanted to be an attorney. And the truth is, I really don't even like attorneys. If I sound like an attorney, I apologize. But what I've learned in my 15 years in the timeshare cancellation business is you don't

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5: From Capital City, I'm Jim Miller. Here are the stories we're following this hour. City and Borough of Juneau moved last night towards tighter rules on high-powered electric motos while preserving access for commuter e-bikes under existing bicycle standards.
6: We have long decided, I'd say societally, that dirt bikes, gas-powered dirt bikes, ATVs and vehicles of that nature are not something that should be on the road in the same way that a motorcycle is, in the same way that a car is, when their power is similar to those types of vehicles. But e-bikes, e-motos are a new kind of entry into that field.
5: Citing a rise in public complaints and safety concerns, often involving youth riders on powerful machines, assembly members directed staff to draft a

0: borough-wide ordinance that would prohibit e-motos on public property, treating them like gas-powered dirt bikes. Exceptions would include the Montana Creek Trail and Area 35 OHV Park, with language allowing similar designated areas in the future without repeated code changes. Staff outlined a bright line test to distinguish e-motos from e-bikes. A device is an e-moto if it lacks functional pedals, can exceed 20 miles an hour on motor power alone, or carries more than 750 watts of continuous power.
1: They are much more powerful. They can go much faster, and they are much more appropriately compared to a gas-powered dirt bike than they are to an e-bike. And we've been lucky, I would say, to not have seen significant injury, not no injury, but significant injury or more serious incidents of e-moto on pedestrian type of activity.
0: They say the criteria align with common e-bike classifications and will help police and the public separate everyday commuter bikes from high-powered off-road machines. E-bikes would continue to be treated like bikes under local code, including obligations to yield to pedestrians and ride with due care on sidewalks where permitted. Helmets remain required for riders under 18 on bicycles. State law limits local helmet mandates for adults. To create a behavior-based safety net across devices, committee also asked the city attorney to expand careless and negligent operation provisions to explicitly cover bikes, e-motos, e-scooters, and e-skateboards backed by a graduated civil fine schedule. Members discussed penalties up to $500 per offense and possible impoundment for repeat violations with explicit exemptions for mobility devices used by people with disabilities. A separate parks and recreation ordinance addressing e-bikes expected to be tabled in favor of a single borough-wide measure. The new e-moto ordinance slated for introduction October 26th, with a public hearing targeted for mid-November. But yes, there's a moose in Juneau, and wildlife officials say they know about it. A bull moose recently spotted in Juneau. While moose sightings are uncommon in the capital city, they say they are not unheard of. In the fall, moose can cover more ground as they search for mates, and officials say that is likely what brought this bull into the Juneau area. Residents are reminded to give moose plenty of space. They can be unpredictable, and people should never approach or try to get too close to one. They say it's okay to run if a moose comes towards you. The safest response is to create distance and give the animal a clear path to move away. And a note about the photo circulating with the announcement, it is not the moose seen in Juneau. The pictured moose was photographed in Denali National Park. Juneau voters now receiving ballots for this year's municipal election, with voting underway through October 6. Ballots are automatically being mailed to registered voters in good standing at the mailing address on file with the Alaska Division of Elections. Voters can return ballots by mail or use one of five secure drop boxes, which are available 24 hours a day through 8 p.m. Election Day. Drop boxes located at AELNP in Lemon Creek, City Hall downtown, the Douglas Public Library, Mendenhall Valley Public Library, and the Stater Harbor Boat Launch Parking Area in Auk Bay. In-person voting began yesterday at City Hall and the Mendenhall Valley Public Library. The centers are available for voters who need assistance, require an accessible ballot, did not receive a ballot, or simply prefer to vote in person. State polling places will not be open for this municipal election. Voters who will be out of town can request a temporary address for their ballot through September 29. They can also request an electronic ballot by email or fax until 5 p.m. October 5th. October 6th, the final day to vote. Vote centers and drop boxes close at 8 p.m. USPS ballots must be postmarked by October 6. Preliminary results expected beginning election night, with updated results expected October 9. Final results are scheduled for publication October 20 after certification. Now you're up to date with News of the North. I'm Jim Miller.
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3: Juneau weather. Mostly cloudy throughout much of today with occasional rain and easterly breeze with a high in the low to mid 50s. Widespread rain will continue this evening and overnight to a low 43, and showers persist again on Wednesday with a high 51. Rain off and on again Wednesday night to a low falls to 42. Thursday's high 52. Our next weather update in less than 30 minutes. This is Juneau Media Center meteorologist Ann Holliday.
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Talk 105, Juno's Country Station, Reba McEntire. If you know me, hi, I'm Tori. I love Halloween. I'm pretty sure I know what I'm going to be for Halloween, but I'm not sure I can pull it off because I like to make my own costumes. So I don't say what I am until we get closer in case I can't pull it off. But there are some pretty big predictions for what costumes are going to be very popular this year. I always like to learn from that because then maybe it gives you ideas too for your own. Let's talk about it next. Here's Kenny Chesney.

0: might be a little early in the day or the week.
1: Know me, you know that I like it. Riley Halloween. Green.
0: I love decorating the house, especially the outside. Ooh, I like to get creepy and spooky and surprise. And then I love to create my own costume, which I have an idea of what I'm going to be, but I don't know if I can pull it off. I go through this every year, but I still love it. So there are some pretty big predictions for what costumes are going to be popular this year. So if you need some ideas, looks like characters from Toy Story 5. Spider-Man is going to be huge this year. I think it would be super fun to go as Spider-Man, the full costume. Nobody knows who you are. I like that. Wicked and K-pop Demon Hunters, also very popular. And there's a big wave of 90s and 2000s throwback costumes. Think like Britney Spears, you know, back in the 90s, 2000s, that kind of stuff. So anything retro. And then, of course, there's candy. You got to talk about candy. Reese's Peanut Butter Cups. The pumpkin shapes are my absolute favorites. I can't buy them too early though, because then I'm done.
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10: The more we learn about Dan Sullivan, the worse it gets. 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Sullivan sided with the trawl fleet, gutting protections for small boat fishermen, and refusing to back efforts to limit bycatch. So it's no surprise that he got hundreds of thousands of dollars from big factory trawlers, the same Seattle executives destroying Alaska fisheries. Now we know that Sullivan was even invested in a foreign farmed salmon company. the biggest competitor to Alaska wild salmon in the world. When he sold the stock off, Sullivan made thousands of dollars for himself. And then he broke Congress's insider trading law, hiding the trade for months. Dan Sullivan keeps working for himself, and it costs Alaska way too much.
11: I'm Mary Peltola. I'm running for U.S. Senate, and I approve this message.
10: Paid for by Alaskans for Mary. Did you know?

0: Well, this Saturday, Capital City Brewfest is coming back. Centennial Hall, 1 to 5. Plenty of time to try all of your tastings. You can kind of taste your way across Alaska without leaving Juneau. there's going to be meads and ciders and beers and all the things that you love. So make sure you go to capbrewfest.co. That way you could get your tickets.
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0: Taco 105, it's Tori on your first day of fall. Love a new season. Today's quote, you don't need a new life. Sometimes you just need a new way of looking at the one you have.
1: Juno weather. Mostly cloudy throughout much of today with occasional rain and easterly breeze with a high in the low to mid 50s. Widespread rain will continue this evening and overnight till low 43. And showers persist again on Wednesday with a high 51. Rain off and on again Wednesday night. Till low falls to 42. Thursday's high 52. Our next weather update in less than 30 minutes. This is Juno Media Center meteorologist Ann Holliday.
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5: From Capital City, I'm Jim Miller. Here are the stories we're following this hour. Well, yes, there's a moose in Juneau, and wildlife officials say they know about it. A bull moose recently spotted in Juneau. While moose sightings are uncommon in the capital city, they say they are not unheard of. In the fall, moose can cover more ground as they search for mates, and officials say that is likely what brought this bull into the Juneau area. Residents are reminded to give moose plenty of space. They can be unpredictable, and people should never approach or try to get too close to one. They say it's okay to run if a moose comes towards you. The safest response is to create distance and give the animal a clear path to move away. And a note about the photo circulating with the announcement, it is not the moose seen in Juneau. The pictured moose was photographed in Denali National Park. Juneau voters now receiving ballots for this year's municipal election. With voting underway through October 6, ballots are automatically being mailed to registered voters in good standing at the mailing address on file with the Alaska Division of Elections. Voters can return ballots by mail or use one of five secure drop boxes, which are available 24 hours a day through 8 p.m. Election Day. Drop boxes located at AELNP in Lemon Creek, City Hall downtown, the Douglas Public Library, Mendenhall Valley Public Library, and the Stater Harbor Boat Launch Parking Area in Auk Bay. In-person voting began yesterday at City Hall and the Mendenhall Valley Public Library. The centers are available for voters who need assistance, require an accessible ballot, did not receive a ballot, or simply prefer to vote in person. State polling places will not be open for this municipal election. Voters who will be out of town can request a temporary address for their ballot through September 29. They can also request an electronic ballot by email or fax until 5 p.m. October 5th. October 6th, the final day to vote. Vote centers and drop boxes close at 8 p.m. USPS ballots must be postmarked by October 6. Preliminary results expected beginning election night, with updated results expected October 9. Final results are scheduled for publication October 20 after certification. City and Borough of Juneau moved last night towards tighter rules on high-powered electric motos while preserving access for commuter e-bikes under existing bicycle standards.
6: We have long decided, I'd say societally, that dirt bikes, gas powered dirt bikes, ATVs and vehicles of that nature are not something that should be on the road in the same way that a motorcycle is, in the same way that a car is, when their power is similar to those types of vehicles. But e-bikes, e-motos are a new kind of entry into that field.
5: Citing a rise in public complaints and safety concerns, often involving youth riders on powerful machines, assembly members directed staff to draft a borough-wide ordinance that would prohibit e-motos on public property, treating them like gas-powered dirt bikes. Exceptions would include the Montana Creek Trail and Area 35 OHV Park, with language allowing similar designated areas in the future without repeated code changes. Staff outlined a bright line test to distinguish e-motos from e-bikes. A device is an e-moto if it lacks functional pedals, can exceed 20 miles an hour on motor power alone, or carries more than 750 watts of continuous power.
6: They are much more powerful, they can go much faster, and they are much more appropriately compared to a gas-powered dirt bike than they are to an e-bike. And we've been lucky, I would say, to not have seen significant injury, not no injury, but significant injury or more serious incidents of e-moto on pedestrian type of activity.
5: They say the criteria align with common e-bike classifications and will help police and the public separate everyday commuter bikes from high-powered off-road machines. E-bikes would continue to be treated like bikes under local code, including obligations to yield to pedestrians and ride with due care on sidewalks where permitted. Helmets remain required for riders under 18 on bicycles. State law limits local helmet mandates for adults. To create a behavior-based safety net across devices, committee also asked the city attorney to expand careless and negligent operation provisions to explicitly cover bikes, e-motos, e-scooters, and e-skateboards backed by a graduated civil fine schedule. Members discussed penalties up to $500 per offense and possible impoundment for repeat violations with explicit exemptions for mobility devices used by people with disabilities. A separate parks and recreation ordinance addressing e-bikes expected to be tabled in favor of a single borough-wide measure. The new e-moto ordinance slated for introduction October 26th, with a public hearing targeted for mid-November. Now you're up to date with News of the North. I'm Jim Miller.
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7: Juneau weather. Mostly cloudy throughout much of today with occasional rain, an easterly breeze with a high in the low to mid 50s. Widespread rain will continue this evening and overnight till low 43, and showers persist again on Wednesday with a high 51. Rain off and on again Wednesday night till low falls to 42, Thursday's high 52. Our next weather update in less than 30 minutes. This is Juneau Media Center meteorologist Ann Holliday.
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There's my kids. Talk 105. It's Tori. Well, all good things must come to an end, right? At least temporarily. So I love the whole vibe of Deccan Dave's outside sitting area. I love that whole situation. And it just is, it just gives summer a specialness to it, doesn't it? Well, this Saturday is the end of season closing out party. Oh my gosh. So Saturday from 11 a.m. to 9 p.m. So you've got all day to enjoy all the food trucks and all the fun there. Yeah. So, you know, it'll be back. It's just closing for now. So we'll have to celebrate.

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1: Zach,
0: John
1: King,
0: I love.
1: Taco,
0: we're super close. We're like family. And we're all ages. We're all across the board, which is so cool. We all learn from each other. I feel like I almost learn more from my younger friends. I'm always fascinated by how they think and the decisions that they make. And it's just so great. What I'm learning also is that they are bringing back some old school things that I think is great, like physical books. My younger friends are reading more than ever. Not Kindles, not online, but physical books. And they're journaling more, like handwriting, writing in journals. And also, you know, we're all using our phones to take pictures. I do. So our younger generations, they're starting to pick up cameras and using older cameras. I love that. That's its own creative fashion. Speaking of fashion, they're also bringing back some of the 2000s fashion. I'm not mad at that. And wallpaper. I'm not, no thank you. I am just paint. Thank you very much. But they're starting to get creative with wallpaper now. Okay.
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0: Talk of 105, Juneau's country station. It's Tori. Well, I don't think we want to have another winter like we had last winter. The snow. It was rude. We shoveled and scraped the ice, all of it. The snow banks. Oh my gosh. Okay, let's go to the present, because we want to fight back. We want to help you do that with a little thing we like to call Plow Back. Yes, we are doing this because we want you to win something that we're giving away, a Polaris Sportsman ATV and plow, and that is thanks to Juneau Power Sports. They are helping us give this away. Okay, are we ready for this? So this is underway. So every weekday in the 7 o'clock, noon, and 4 o'clock hours, listen for three different Plowback code words. 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

0: Hudson Westbrook talking 105. It's Tori, and I love TikTok. I love it just for pure entertainment. And my algorithm is filled with like mostly black labs, people running, working out, especially females. I like to see what other women are doing for their workouts, recipes, and just pure entertainment. And here's what's happening. So there's a trend now where people aren't posting videos so much for perfection or to promote something, but just to be fun and funny. And I'm here for it. And for instance, I watched this video like 10 times last night, and it's a guy and he has those yellow dish gloves, those rubber dish gloves. And he goes, you guys, look at this. And they squeak. Each dish glove makes a squeaking sound. And he like squeaked and squeaked and like made a little song and he clapped with it and he kind of danced a little. It was the funniest thing I've ever seen. And it also made me run to get my dish gloves, which are pink and they're a little bit thicker and longer. They do not squeak, not one tiny little bit. Now I want to go get some yellow ones.
1: Juno weather. Mostly cloudy throughout much of today with occasional rain and easterly breeze with a high in the low to mid 50s. Widespread rain will continue this evening and overnight, a low 43, and showers persist again on Wednesday with a high 51. Rain off and on again Wednesday night, a low falls to 42, Thursday's high 52. Our next weather update in less than 30 minutes. This is Juno Media Center meteorologist Ann Holliday.
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5: From the capital city, I'm Jim Miller. Here are the stories we're following this hour. City and borough of Juneau moved last night towards tighter rules and high-powered electric motos while preserving access for commuter e-bikes under existing bicycle standards.
6: We have long decided, I'd say societally, that dirt bikes, gas-powered dirt bikes, ATVs and vehicles of that nature are not something that should be on the road in the same way that a motorcycle is, in the same way that a car is, when their power is similar to those types of vehicles. But e-bikes, e-motos are a new kind of entry into that field.
5: Citing a rise in public complaints and safety concerns, often involving youth riders on powerful machines, assembly members directed staff to draft a borough-wide ordinance that would prohibit e-motos on public property, treating them like gas-powered dirt bikes. Exceptions would include the Montana Creek Trail and Area 35 OHV Park, with language allowing similar designated areas in the future without repeated code changes. Staff outlined a bright line test to distinguish e-motos from e-bikes. A device is an e-moto if it lacks functional pedals, can exceed 20 miles an hour on motor power alone, or carries more than 750 watts of continuous power.
6: They are much more powerful, they can go much faster, and they are much more appropriately compared to a gas-powered dirt bike than they are to an e-bike. And we've been lucky, I would say, to not have seen significant injury, not no injury, but significant injury or more serious incidents of e-moto on pedestrian type of activity.
5: They say the criteria align with common e-bike classifications and will help police and the public separate everyday commuter bikes from high-powered off-road machines. E-bikes would continue to be treated like bikes under local code, including obligations to yield to pedestrians and ride with

0: do care on sidewalks where permitted. Helmets remain required for riders under 18 on bicycles. State law limits local helmet mandates for adults. To create a behavior-based safety net across devices, committee also asked the city attorney to expand careless and negligent operation provisions to explicitly cover bikes, e-motos, e-scooters, and e-skateboards backed by a graduated civil fine schedule. Members discussed penalties up to $500 per offense and possible impoundment for repeat violations with explicit exemptions for mobility devices used by people with disabilities. A separate parks and recreation ordinance addressing e-bikes expected to be tabled in favor of a single borough-wide measure. The new e-moto ordinance slated for introduction October 26th with a public hearing targeted for mid-November. Well, yes, there's a moose in Juneau, and wildlife officials say they know about it. A bull moose recently spotted in Juneau. While moose sightings are uncommon in the capital city, they say they are not unheard of. In the fall, moose can cover more ground as they search for mates, and officials say that is likely what brought this bull into the Juneau area. Residents are reminded to give moose plenty of space. They can be unpredictable, and people should never approach or try to get too close to one. They say it's okay to run if a moose comes towards you. The safest response is to create distance and give the animal a clear path to move away. And a note about the photo circulating with the announcement, it is not the moose seen in Juneau. The pictured moose was photographed in Denali National Park. Juneau voters now receiving ballots for this year's municipal election, with voting underway through October 6. Ballots are automatically being mailed to registered voters in good standing at the mailing address on file with the Alaska Division of Elections. Voters can return ballots by mail or use one of five secure drop boxes, which are available 24 hours a day through 8 p.m. Election Day. Drop boxes located at AELNP in Lemon Creek, City Hall downtown, the Douglas Public Library, Mendenhall Valley Public Library, and the Stater Harbor Boat Launch Parking Area in Auk Bay. In-person voting began yesterday at City Hall and the Mendenhall Valley Public Library. The centers are available for voters who need assistance, require an accessible ballot, did not receive a ballot, or simply prefer to vote in person. State polling places will not be open for this municipal election. Voters who will be out of town can request a temporary address for their ballot through September 29. They can also request an electronic ballot by email or fax until 5 p.m. October 5th. October 6th, the final day to vote. Vote centers and drop boxes close at 8 p.m. USPS ballots must be postmarked by October 6. Preliminary results expected beginning election night, with updated results expected October 9. Final results are scheduled for publication October 20 after certification. Now you're up to date with News of the North. I'm Jim Miller.
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2: Juneau weather. Mostly cloudy throughout much of today with occasional rain and easterly breeze with a high in the low to mid 50s. Widespread rain will continue this evening and overnight till low 43, and showers persist again on Wednesday with a high 51. Rain off and on again Wednesday night till low falls to 42. Thursday's high 52. Our next weather update in less than 30 minutes. This is Juneau Media Center meteorologist Ann Holliday.
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1: Okay, can we talk about political commercials for a second? Because we get it. Really, we do. You're listening to the radio, having a perfectly nice day, maybe enjoying a song, and suddenly... Can Alaska afford four more years of Steve? We made up Steve, by the way. Here's the thing. Federal law requires radio stations like ours to provide reasonable access to legally qualified candidates for federal office. So, yes, you're going to hear political commercials at this time of year. And, yes, we hear them too. Every single one of them. We hear the scary music. We hear the serious voice. We hear the phrase, tell Washington... Apparently, Washington has been receiving a lot of messages lately. So, from everyone here at the radio station, we just want to say, we get it. Election season can be exhausting, but it will end. The votes will be counted. The political commercials will disappear. Hang in there. We're almost there. We now return you to the political advertising season already in progress.
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5: 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Sullivan sided with the trawl fleet, gutting protections for small boat fishermen, and refusing to back efforts to limit bycatch. So it's no surprise that he got hundreds of thousands of dollars from big factory trawlers, the same Seattle executives destroying Alaska fisheries. Now we know that Sullivan was even invested in a foreign farmed salmon company, the biggest competitor to Alaska wild salmon in the world. When he sold the stock off, Sullivan made thousands of dollars for himself. And then he broke Congress's insider trading law, hiding the trade for months. Dan Sullivan keeps working for himself, and it costs Alaska way too much.
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0: weather. Mostly cloudy throughout much of today with occasional rain and easterly breeze with a high in the low to mid 50s. Widespread rain will continue this evening and overnight till low 43, and showers persist again on Wednesday with a high 51. Rain off and on again Wednesday night till low falls to 42. Thursday's high 52. Our next weather update in less than 30 minutes. This is Juno Media Center meteorologist Ann Holliday.
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5: From Capital City, I'm Jim Miller. Here are the stories we're following this hour. Well, yes, there's a moose in Juneau, and wildlife officials say they know about it. A bull moose recently spotted in Juneau. While moose sightings are uncommon in the capital city, they say they are not unheard of. In the fall, moose can cover more ground as they search for mates, and officials say that is likely what brought this bull into the Juneau area. Residents are reminded to give moose plenty of space. They can be unpredictable, and people should never approach or try to get too close to one. They say it's okay to run if a moose comes towards you. The safest response is to create distance and give the animal a clear path to move away. And a note about the photo circulating with the announcement, it is not the moose seen in Juneau. The pictured moose was photographed in Denali National Park. Juneau voters now receiving ballots for this year's municipal election. With voting underway through October 6, ballots are automatically being mailed to registered voters in good standing at the mailing address on file with the Alaska Division of Elections. Voters can return ballots by mail or use one of five secure drop boxes, which are available 24 hours a day through 8 p.m. Election Day. Drop boxes located at AELNP in Lemon Creek, City Hall downtown, the Douglas Public Library, Mendenhall Valley Public Library, and the Stater Harbor Boat Launch Parking Area in Auk Bay. In-person voting began yesterday at City Hall and the Mendenhall Valley Public Library. The centers are available for voters who need assistance, require an accessible ballot, did not receive a ballot, or simply prefer to vote in person. State polling places will not be open for this municipal election. Voters who will be out of town can request a temporary address for their ballot through September 29. They can also request an electronic ballot by email or fax until 5 p.m. October 5th. October 6th, the final day to vote. Vote centers and drop boxes close at 8 p.m. USPS ballots must be postmarked by October 6. Preliminary results expected beginning election night, with updated results expected October 9. Final results are scheduled for publication October 20 after certification. City and Borough of Juneau moved last night towards tighter rules on high-powered electric motos while preserving access for commuter e-bikes under existing bicycle standards.
6: We have long decided, I'd say societally, that dirt bikes, gas powered dirt bikes, ATVs and vehicles of that nature are not something that should be on the road in the same way that a motorcycle is, in the same way that a car is, when their power is similar to those types of vehicles. But e-bikes, e-motos are a new kind of entry into that field.
5: Citing a rise in public complaints and safety concerns, often involving youth riders on powerful machines, Assembly members direct

0: did staff to draft a borough-wide ordinance that would prohibit e-motos on public property, treating them like gas-powered dirt bikes. Exceptions would include the Montana Creek Trail and Area 35 OHV Park, with language allowing similar designated areas in the future without repeated code changes. Staff outlined a bright line test to distinguish e-motos from e-bikes. A device is an e-moto if it lacks functional pedals, can exceed 20 miles an hour on motor power alone, or carries more than 750 watts of continuous power.
1: They are much more powerful. They can go much faster, and they are much more appropriately compared to a gas-powered dirt bike than they are to an e-bike. And we've been lucky, I would say, to not have seen significant injury, not no injury, but significant injury or more serious incidents of e-moto on pedestrian type of activity.
0: They say the criteria align with common e-bike classifications and will help police and the public separate everyday commuter bikes from high-powered off-road machines. E-bikes would continue to be treated like bikes under local code, including obligations to yield to pedestrians and ride with due care on sidewalks where permitted. Helmets remain required for riders under 18 on bicycles. State law limits local helmet mandates for adults. To create a behavior-based safety net across devices, committee also asked the city attorney to expand careless and negligent operation provisions to explicitly cover bikes, e-motos, e-scooters, and e-skateboards backed by a graduated civil fine schedule. Members discussed penalties up to $500 per offense and possible impoundment for repeat violations with explicit exemptions for mobility devices used by people with disabilities. A separate parks and recreation ordinance addressing e-bikes expected to be tabled in favor of a single borough-wide measure. The new e-moto ordinance slated for introduction October 26th, with a public hearing targeted for mid-November. Now you're up to date with News of the North. I'm Jim Miller.
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3: Juneau weather. Mostly cloudy throughout much of today with occasional rain and easterly breeze with a high in the low to mid-50s. Widespread rain will continue this evening and overnight till low 43. And showers persist again on Wednesday with a high 51. Rain off and on again Wednesday night till low falls to 42. Thursday's high 52. Our next weather update in less than 30 minutes. This is Juneau Media Center meteorologist Ann Holliday.
4: I'm Rob Edwardson, former Borough Assembly member. Paul Kelly believes representing Juneau starts with listening. 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Keep a responsive, thoughtful voice on the Assembly. 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

Kick a little Texas. Well, it's not the first full day of fall. Fall arrives a little later into the early evening, and then tomorrow, fall. The leaves will be changing, huh? The big old bonfire, roasting weenies, all that good stuff, I guess, right? Right now, let's get into some Chris Young music. Here's Get You Home.

0: Ella Langley. Ah, loving life again. Ella. She's red hot. It is Tuesday, the 22nd. If you're having a birthday today, share it with Bonnie Hunt, who is 65, the actress. How about Scott Baio? Remember him? Chachi from Happy Days with the Fonz? How old do you think he is? 66. Whoa! What is it? National Girls Night Out, if you want, ladies. National Ice Cream Cone Day. And like I said, first day of fall today. Not the full day. It arrives here in a bit.
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2: There's nobody tougher than Mary Peltola when it comes to standing up for Alaskans. She took on President Biden to open the Willow Project, the largest new oil and gas exploration development in decades, creating jobs for Alaskans. 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She'll always protect Second Amendment rights. 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
3: 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I'm Mary Peltola, and I approve this message.
2: Paid for by Alaskans for Mary.
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0: Well, here's something you should take note of, right? If you travel, hit the airport, hit the beautiful skies overhead, there are so many things that can cause conflict between passengers on airplanes, whether it's a seat recliner in front of you or an armrest hogger or a kid kicking the seat. But another situation that often leads to problems is when the passenger behind or beside you grabs your seat's headrest to pull themselves up. According to airline crew members, many travelers, especially those in window seats, instinctively grab the seat in front of them while squeezing out of a row. The sudden jolt pulling your seat back can wake a passenger, aggravate neck or back pain. Could you imagine getting sued over yanking somebody's neck out of its socket or cause drinks and electronics to shift or spill? Flight attendants say the best approach is to assume it wasn't intentional and avoid saying or doing anything that will escalate the situation. Or they may just have to duct tape you to the seat the rest of the flight. You can't move. We're going to duct tape you up. Remember that guy that recently got duct taped?
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4: Why didn't Mary vote for our troops to get a pay increase?
5: Spent 3 years in the Army, became an officer, and went all the way from private to full brig colonel. 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I cannot support Mary under any circumstances.
3: SLF PAC is responsible for the content of this advertising, paid for by SLF PAC, not authorized by any candidate or candidate's committee, www.slfpac.org.
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0: What a great collaboration that is. Lainey Wilson, John Mayer, and the Phone Keys Wallet. Check, check, check. Dan and Shay have a new one. You're going to hear that. You're going to hear some Luke Combs. Got Zach Top's latest hit. I got you covered. Hey, something you want to hear? Something you want to reach out, say hi, hit me up. 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
1: Juneau weather. Mostly cloudy throughout much of today with occasional rain and easterly breeze with a high in the low to mid 50s. Widespread rain will continue this evening and overnight to low 43, and showers persist again on Wednesday with a high 51. Rain off and on again Wednesday night to low falls to 42. Thursday's high 52. Our next weather update in less than 30 minutes. This is Juneau Media Center meteorologist Ann Holliday.
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